Yeah.

0: Shout it again in the mighty name of Jesus.
1: In the mighty name of Jesus.
0: From nothing to someone great.
1: From nothing to someone great.
0: Is my testimony in this new month.
1: Is my testimony in this new month.
0: In the mighty name of Jesus.
1: In the mighty name of Jesus.
0: God is the maker of men. It took one encounter in Damascus for Apostle Paul to become Apostle Paul.
1: It is
0: always a day.
1: Yes,
0: from nothing to someone great.
1: It's
0: my testimony in this new Let's go.

0: by name
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1: By the blood of the Lamb,
0: I refuse to be a sacrifice.
1: I refuse to be a sacrifice
0: on any altar of evil rituals.
1: On any altar of evil rituals,
0: in the mighty name of Jesus.
1: In the mighty name of Jesus.
0: Yes, refuse to be a sacrifice to any altar of evil rituals.
1: Jesus.
0: Yes, yes. Adie bia omo peso mu ye no mu pe nipa de nko atwa so. Adie bia omo peso mu chere no mu pe obi obi bi ba bi de nko atwa so.
1: Jesus.
0: Adie ya yesi ye pa asida asida ye de obi be da ase. Ene ye de obi be yesi na nipa we wo te abusu ene mi enku ni mfira abusu ene. Ene nipa say I refuse to be a sacrifice.
1: The altar of
0: evil rituals, lift up your voice.

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0: 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Praise the living God. 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Any form of demonic bondage.
1: Any form of demonic bondage.
0: Captivating my life in any way.
1: Captivating my life in any way.
0: In the name of Jesus.
1: In the name of Jesus.
0: Break now.
1: Break now.
0: Break now.
1: Break now.
0: Break now.
1: Break now.
0: Break now.
1: Break now.
0: Break now. Set yourself free,
1: Jesus,
0: from every demonic bondage,
1: Jesus,
0: that has captivated your life. Yes, this is the month that there shall be prison break every
1: day.
0: Prison holding you in any way,
1: Jesus.
0: Yes, the prison of lust, the prison of poverty, the prison of sin, any way they have captivated either your soul or your flesh or your spirit or your destiny, we command them breaking forth right now. Put your biara, you do what you free moon to see.

0: let the living touches be broken, let the prison doors be broken, let the prison doors, let the prison doors, let the prison doors, let the chains, let the chains, let the chains, let the chains, let the chains, let the chains, let the chains, let the chains, let the chains.
1: Yes, let the chains be broken.
2: Amen.
1: Mighty name of Jesus Christ.
2: Amen.

0: My father,
1: let your mighty hand reach out to me. In the most darkest place of life,
0: in the most darkest place of life,
1: and deliver me,
0: in Jesus' name.
1: Yes, that's your prayer.
0: My God,
1: in the most darkest place of life,
0: Lord, deliver me.
1: And you know yourself where you find yourself
0: right now.
1: Some people find themselves in deep drug addiction. Some people find themselves in a level where they've been told that they won't survive a sickness. There are people that are in a family, nobody's rising. You just find yourself in a very deep darkness of life. But you see, there is a God.
0: The Bible says,
1: even darkness is light to him. This night is coming true for you. Jesus is coming for you. Surrender now. It doesn't matter wherever you are. Surrender now. Call on him, Jesus. Jesus, deliver me with your mighty hand. Deliver me, Jesus, with your mighty hand. Deliver me, Jesus, with your mighty hand. It doesn't matter where and how far I've gone. Jesus, deliver. Jesus, deliver. Somebody pray. Jesus deliver. Jesus, deliver me. Somebody declare three times, Jesus, deliver me.
0: Jesus, deliver me.
1: This loud and clear, in the name of Jesus.
0: In the name of Jesus.
1: I refuse to spend money. On evil satanic works in this month. Planned against my life. In Jesus' name. Yes. Money siphoning evil.
0: Jesus.
1: Money plundering demonic works.
0: Jesus.
1: Men say sika wo no me fi.
0: Amen.
1: Bon samo shishi ti ame.
0: Amen.
1: June bosome.
0: Amen.
1: Men say sika.
0: Amen.
1: And I know some of you know what you are talking about.
0: Oh yes.
1: Asthma can go this month.
0: Amen.
1: You won't buy that inhaler again.
0: Amen.
1: Your sickness will respond to this prayer.
0: Amen.
1: You won't buy the medications again.
0: Amen.
1: Anything at all that you are contending with,
0: Jesus.
1: Some of you, your drug addiction will go this month.
0: Amen.
1: You won't spend money on cocaine again.
0: Amen.
1: You won't spend money on tobacco again.
0: Amen.
1: It will go this month.
0: Amen.
1: You won't spend money on evil satanic works.
0: Amen.
1: Yes. Even as I'm saying it, some of the devils are moving away.
0: Amen.
1: Lift up your voice. Lift up your voice. We cancel the money spending. We cancel the money spending. We cancel the money spending. We cancel the money spending. Leakages. Financial leakages. Financial leakages. Financial leakages. We cancel it. We cancel it. Your capital will not be wasted. Your capital will not be wasted. Your salary will not be wasted. We cancel demonic wastage. We cancel demonic wastage. You will not be defrauded. You will not be defrauded. We cancel wastage. We cancel wastage. Lift up your voice.
2: Go ahead of me this month.
1: And create helpers and lovers for my cause. In the name of Jesus. That is your prayer.
2: Let
1: the voice of favor go ahead of me this month and create lovers. Yes, and helpers. For me, Rade Ma Wadum and Ninikai.
2: Roast any beast sent after my life.
1: In the mighty name of Jesus. That is your prayer.
2: I love it.
1: As you pray, let the fire of the Holy Ghost.
2: Yes, Jesus.
1: Roast to death.
2: Jesus.
1: Any beast that has been sent.
2: Amen.
1: Apostle Paul said, I have fought the beast of Ephesus. The Bible says in Psalm 91, he said, you will tread upon Adder and the young lions.
2: Yes,
1: you will tread upon the dragon. We are dealing with things. He said, behold, I give you power over serpents and scorpions. These statements were not cheap. They are real. That you must tread upon. Yeah, real. If you must tread upon them, means they will come after you. Ejata awowo. They will come after you. But Bible say you who to me say a say to Bible ni say Radimi Bob ya ma wujantin si susu ma buabia ya so
2: Amen.
1: Lift up your voice. Lift up your voice. They will not survive in June. They will not survive in June. They will not survive in June. They will not survive in June. They will not survive in June. They will not survive in June. They will not survive in June. They will not survive in June. They will not survive in June. In the name of
2: Jesus.
1: Here's some powerful testimonies of what only Jesus
2: can do. Only Jesus
1: can stand.
2: My God.
3: Thank you, Jesus. Thank you, my God, my Father, for your powerful presence on this altar. And it's indeed a good time to rise up from that bed. Share the link wherever you are. If you haven't shared
2: the link, come on now.
3: You haven't done well at all. And please, we would entreat you to keep your video, audio, and written testimonies coming through to our testimony lines at 0548-695-731. 0548-695-731 and to 0592-748-953. 0592-748-953. 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And let us listen to what only our God and our Father has done.
2: My God.
3: Every day with God is
2: every day in victory.
3: Good morning, Papa. I am the lady our God Almighty has blessed. Papa, on the 3rd of June, I was in the room when it dawned on me that I didn't have money to board a cat school. So I took my I Believe in Miracles and started reading. After finishing the chapter that I was reading, I sat on the floor and silently said a prayer with tears in my eyes. Chief Alfarian, I reminded God of his promise to bless us so much that we wouldn't have a place to store if we test him with our tithes. Then I asked that he gives me something to show that he never lies. Chief Alfarian, my husband called and as we were talking, my staff officer's call came through. I asked my husband to hold on while I spoke with my staff officer. Papa, immediately I picked the call and greeted. The only word that came from her was, I want to know if you owe on your MTN because I want to send you something.
2: Hey!
3: Just like that. Mm-hmm. Papa, after confirming, the next thing I saw was 900 Ghana cedis on my Momo.
2: Thank you, Jesus.
3: In fact, the Lord made my eyes die. Thank you, Jesus. Thank you, Chief Alfari and your beautiful wife, Lady Mercy, and the ever vibrant Aya.
2: Aya.
3: Every day with God is
2: every day in victory.
3: Do well together, books, and your lives will never be the same.
2: My God.
3: Every day with God is every day in victory. Good morning, Chief Alfari and your beautiful wife, Lady Mercy, and the Aya man. My testimony delayed a bit, and I pray God forgives me for that. I have been dating a married man since 2017. I found it very difficult to break up with him. It wasn't because he was giving me a luxurious lifestyle. That wasn't the case. Anytime he bought something for me, we even split the cost 50-50. Yet, I was still attached to him. Whoa. Fast forward, I met a serious man who wanted to marry me this year. But because of my involvement with the married man, he ended the relationship. I was deeply hurt. I spoke to my friend Betty. God bless her so much.
2: Amen.
3: She consoled me and advised me to join Alpha R again. This time, she also introduced me to Pape's Book Show.
2: Oh my God.
3: She first bought three books for me, and later I bought 6 more myself.
4: My God.
3: I started reading Eternal Pathway, and within just 3 days, I received the courage to call the man and break up with him.
5: Come on.
3: I was surprised that he agreed so easily. He even thanked me and wished me well in life.
4: My God.
3: Since that day, he hasn't bothered me again.
2: Thank you, Jesus.
3: I want to thank God for lifting this burden I carried for about 9 years off my shoulders. I also want to say a big thank you to Papa and the entire team. God richly bless you all for the great work you are doing for this generation. I encourage everyone to get copies of the books because it is truly doing miracles.
2: My God, the books.
3: Thank you, Jesus.
2: Thank you, Jesus.
3: Every day with God is
2: every day in victory.
3: Good afternoon, Pastor Elvis, Lady Mercy, and the Yaya Boys. Every day with God is every day in victory.
4: That's right.
3: I want to thank the Lord for all he has done for me. One, healed from asthma of 23 years.
2: Thank you, Jesus.
3: Two, healed from constant eye itching.
2: Thank you, Jesus.
3: Three, graduating my skill.
2: Thank you, Jesus.
3: Four, stealing pornography and masturbating checked back to hell.
2: Thank you, Jesus.
3: And five, God has graced me with a God-fearing man upon all my failed relationships, and we are planning to get married, and I pray God will come through for us in money aspects and everything, and I also pray that my visa would be approved in just one attempt. Indeed, every day with God
2: is every day in victory.
3: On an avalanche of testimonies, and only Jesus can do these things.
2: Only Jesus.
3: Every day with God
2: is every day in victory.
3: Good morning, Pastor Elvis. The Lord has shown me great mercy.
4: That's right.
3: I joined this altar in June 2022, and it's been blessings upon blessings.
2: Oh my God.
3: I love it. These are my testimonies.
4: That's right.
3: In January 2023, when school resumed, I had no hope on how to pay my academic and residential fees. But you gave a word that someone's fees is going to be paid, so I tapped into the prophecy, and by God's grace, my fees was paid.
2: Thank you, Jesus.
3: A friend of my mom's boss paid the fees even though we didn't know him.
4: Wow.
3: Two, before I completed school in 2023, I told God to help me get a good institution to undertake my national service.
4: That's right.
3: I wanted a private company that would pay me more than the amount we were supposed to receive.
4: Wow.
3: I told God I didn't want to ask anyone for help, so he should rather touch the heart of someone to call me and ask where I want to undertake my service. I mostly came to the altar on Friday to pray for God to come through for me. One Friday morning, whilst on bed waiting to set off in the afternoon for Friday Miracle Encounter, I had a call from my mom's boss. He said my mom told him I am in my final year, so he called me to ask where I would like to undertake my service.
4: Wow.
3: I had the opportunity by God's grace to work in one of the reputable companies in Ghana, where I was loved by my bosses and trained well on the job.
4: Wow.
3: Because of the experience and skills I acquired during my NSS, I have been able to secure a job that comes with accommodation.
2: Thank you, Jesus.
3: And three, my friend has passed the medical examination as part of the immigration recruitment process.
2: Thank you, Jesus.
3: And four, by God's grace, I am healed from 25 years of bedwetting.
2: Thank you, Jesus.
3: God bless you, Pastor Elvis, Lady Mercy, and the Aya team. Indeed, every day with God
2: is every day in victory.
3: Thank you, Jesus, and only you can do these things.
4: Holy Jesus.
3: Every day with God
2: is every day in victory.
3: I have been battling with anemia for the past 15 years, and the Lord has healed me from it ever since I joined this altar. I am here to testify of what the Lord has done. What do we say to Jesus?
2: Thank you, Jesus.
3: And let us watch some powerful videos of what only our God and our Father has done.
2: My God.
6: Share the link. 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Chief Afarian, I'm the lady the Lord has shown mercy.
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6: And the 7th of May, yeah, almost a renew contract, mammy. And OBNM say, what's the Europe now near Juma? Very hard because most of them confirm minimum or no. Omako, bare 5 months, 6 months, a big crowd 1 year. So I was very worried because I feel crying a missia or more casano. Intina may a juma who said juma ben a may day, may ye. I feel my worry na me de bar or taste because she uncle say, a rather mammy a juma, so mamma juma, may a video testimony. A word juma moho, me bar for rear, na messan sweaty and me tight. Lo and behold, 2 weeks pepe, uncle pama many a juma. 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mercy me da ase aya boys me da muni na ase every day with God is every day in victory ampa.
4: Every day with God is every day in victory. God has done a wonder in my life, and I am here to give all the glory to God Almighty. Chief of Aaron, God richly bless you and keep you. God bless you, Mama Mercy. God bless you, the Aya team. We really appreciate your work done. You are doing well, and may God richly bless you all. Grace has found me, and I told God if He does it for me, I'll come back with my testimony, with a video, and here I am, fulfilling my promise. In the year 2023, December, I joined my husband in the United States, and since then, my menses has ceased. I've been praying and believing God for my menses to come back. Fast forward, in the year 2024, December 31st night, I said, oh God, I believe if the menses is not coming, then I want a pregnancy. And I was scheduled to see a gynecologist in 2025 May. So that December 2024, and I said, if God does it for me, I'll give Him the glory. So in February, my menses came and lasted 4 days. And I said, wow, I've been praying for my menses to come, but it hasn't come. But I want a child. God, give me a child. Then in that February, that's my birth month, I asked God for a birthday gift. So in the same February, I had a terrible accident, but by the mercy on the altar, nothing happened to me, just a car that was destroyed. I thank God. So in March, I was feeling some way. So my husband said, I'm pregnant. I said, oh, I'm not pregnant, because when I had the accident and I went to the hospital, they checked and I was not pregnant. He said, oh, those people, they are checked, it's not correct. So he bought a test kit for me and I tested, and behold, I was pregnant. I was pregnant to God's glory. I did not meet the gynecologist. I asked God to see me through my pregnancy safely. And to God be the glory, God has seen me through the 9 months. I prayed that God give me a baby. And to God be the glory, God gave me a boy. Throughout my pregnancy, I was fine. I kept praying on the altar that I've not given birth before, but God should go ahead of me so that I'll deliver like a Hebrew woman. I did not go into labor myself. I was induced. But to God be the glory, I delivered successfully in November 2025. My son is now 6 months, and I am here to say thank you, Jesus. Thank you, the God of Alpha Hour. I know God will keep him, and he will grow to be a wonder in his house and in the sight of men. Daddy, please bless my husband for me. He has been a wonderful husband. He supports the family. I'm not working, but he takes care of the family. Even though he's a student, he provides everything. Support in prayers and everything. I mean everything. May God bless him and open doors for him. I pray that he have academic breakthrough. Every day with God is every day in victory. Aya.
5: God has done it. God has done it. Good evening, Pastor Elvis, Lady Mercy, and the Aya team. Indeed, God has done it. I'm here to give him all the glory. In 2024 November, I got married and my husband and I were looking for the fruit of the womb. So in May 2025, one of the episodes, Pastor Elvis spoke about the love of God and Jesus being the love of our life. So we should pray to him and tell him to give us a gift that we'll never forget. So if he's the love of our life, we should just ask him anything and he's going to give to us. So that night I really poured out my heart to God. I cried and I prayed and I told God to give me a birthday gift, because indeed he's the love of my life. So he should gift me on my birthday. And that same month, 28, was my birthday. So I had a dream that night, and in the dream an apostle from our church had visited our church, and when he came, I offered him my seat. So after I gave him my seat and he was leaving, he decided to bless me and pray for me. In the dream, he had a deliverance session on me. He took my phone and told me he was deleting certain people and contacts from my list and certain things from my life, and he did that in the dream. So when I woke up, I knew God had done it. I prayed to him and I thanked him for doing it for me. So I, my birthday, 28 May, God was going to my life. And on the 28th May, I missed my period and I had a test and it was positive. And today being the 27th of May 2026, I'm here to give God all the glory. I have my Aya baby boy here with me. I promised God I was going to make a video testimony if he granted me this wish, and indeed he did it. So I'm here to give him all the glory, all the creation.
8: Every day with God is every day in victory. 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birthday, I'm catching what is your birthday? If a birthday gift, and we say, oh, a different thing altogether. This month, me and my menses are me tea, I am a ya away. My ass and so away. I say, Miss Anso, when ask me, Yahweh, a dear prayer, Eddie. Then, so this month, me, Ness, I am a birthday. Now, cook on, I shall know when you.
9: Intimi tiha me dera dia se said ye waye. Onko so ala mani free me so forever and ever. Kopu so ba be fa ye nyina ya ko heaven. Every day with God is every day in victory. Aya. Share the link. Share the link, oh, share the link. Pastor David, God bless you. David Mercy, God bless you. Aya, amen, God bless you. Pastor David, say, let me join on me, then I'm here, say, I'm in a more auto, you saw ye. Pastor David, say, there be a net broom, I can't even see, I say, it's not me, when you're main campu. When you're main, I'm auto, you saw my me, I'm a bush, you. Chest, I had ten cents, you bet me to cry, let me. When you're made in your break his eye record, you will be a new person, a chick. I mean, then, me, Nipa, open my machine. Not me, the baby. Not me, the assistant, a cake. My sofa. Now, Yamin, I'm the such as I be ye me a few baby and a one. I'm a neck, or you might be here, which you become Africa and South Africa. Now, my bag and a baby, 3 years now, family, be firm. You will name my chassis and your wet madancy, yes. And so, when you be family, I may buy and me dear friend, a chick a crack a crack a crack. Then you have all times of the winter. Then you mean I'm sorry, and you're marvelous. I can see with your mommy, Pastor. This thing I may complain, and you could be this will be a new one. You will be so mad, Ghana. And try to take it in from information to quiet. And then we look at them in a more European, sorry, more Asia, the Maba Asia country. The Yamia Sea, winning Yamia Yamami, per service. And a beamus nipple at the Maple Sea and soften and cast at the Maple Baha, because I say a human Yamia man is so young to us unfortunately. So the Maple Shay Nippers and Nippa Maple no more pie or sea, they are so far into one day, say dear. But Papa, when chile, me send a quick moment, they be a messenger man meditating, so both him a beam. I met you and me, or your fear and you can see me catching a man when I'm doing a miasi. Pastor is the idiot who be a woman sooner. Me and Cassami fee. This is what one son you are, but my catching and Miss Raddy made dear Sapam and Chassis. Almost 7 years 42, dear, but Raddy. Meaning some about when I made by my catcher, Raddy says, so the me too quiet, dear, but call me sense. One mamma, why we did the pastor is Miss Rosell. Declare to my brother, was I mean, me and Miss Ocon to my brother, connect him into my destiny helper and in my destiny husband. Bemma, Bemma, Yamma, smile me, say, Pastor, Miss Yamma, condo, I mean, Timmy, Bemma, Bemma, Yamma, smile me, or Bemma, who send me your pa, Sabbeman, Yamin, and Romney, and now Pastor, you say, Bemma, so, Yamin, I'm all tell you so, Amma, not first, Madonna, will be my brother, and the Nina, a free home, Pastor, is not ready, share. My private party who prophesy one of the episodes or 2024 and then in a few with the Yamiasi. My service are dancing, they be grooming to me. I mean, I'm what I was able to run, but my service is so said the chairman. How are we? That's how I'm so very smart. I've been sharing with you from a Bible share. I've seen a luminous.

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Thank you Lord. I am grateful. I am very, very grateful. Thank you.

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0: 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And one book informs her, teaches her to break up with a man. We have to celebrate.
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0: Jesus.
1: Thank you, Jesus.
0: Give him all the glory. Thank you.

0: Restoration in the name of Jesus. Declare again in the name of Jesus.
1: In the name of Jesus.
0: We invite the to flush out strange diseases.
1: To flush out strange diseases.
0: Now in the name of Jesus.
1: Now in the name of Jesus.
0: We are contending with sicknesses and diseases. As we have entered a new month,
1: Jesus.
0: We contend with sicknesses and diseases.
1: Oh, yes.
0: We command them back. Lift up your Satan, you are liar. Your spirit of infirmities, your spirit of infirmities, your spirit of infirmities, in Jesus, be flushed out, be flushed out, be flushed out, be flushed out, right up our shoulder. Manner of sicknesses, all manner of diseases, we command you to be healed. We command you to be healed. Come out of the bodies of God's people. Come out of the bodies of God's people. We command diseases. We command diseases. Flush out terrible sicknesses. We command you. Out terrible sicknesses. Akapakapa, rakapada na basa. Memberia kapada, makadoria na. From the crown of the head to the soles of the feet, we demand. By His stripes we were healed. By His stripes we were healed. We declare full recovery. We declare full recovery. We declare full recovery. Now, right now, let open wounds be healed. Open wounds be healed. Open wounds be healed. Infections be healed. We command infections. Infections be healed right now. All forms of bleeding be healed. Be healed. Be healed. Organ damages be healed now. Restoration of body organs. Restoration. Of body tissues, restoration of body cells. In the name of Jesus, we speak up recovery. We speak recovery. We speak up recovery. Strange diseases. Strange diseases. Be healed now. Be healed now. Be healed now. Cut off that. You won't cut off that destiny. You won't cut off that life. We come against you by the power of the Holy Ghost. We come against you by the power of the Holy Ghost. All strange diseases, we come against you by the power of the Holy Ghost. Whether you like it or not, by His stripes, by His stripes, He took them upon Himself. He took these diseases upon Himself. He took the sicknesses upon Himself.

Radabashanda. Diseases of old age, be healed now. Diseases of old age, be healed now. Diseases of old age, be healed now. Be healed now. Be healed now. You demons behind sickness, we curse you. We curse you. We curse you. We curse you. Come out. I declare healing upon the bodies of people. I declare healing upon the bodies of our friends. I declare healing. You will live now. You will live and not die. You will live and not die. God brought you into this world. Only God can call you. No sickness can cut you short. No demon can cut you short. God brought you into this world. He's the only one who can call you. He's the only one who can call you. That loose Kabarasha. And who has dug your pit? They fall into rest. They fall into rest. Anybody who has broken the serpent binds them. Lift up your voice. Declare, I'm healed. I am healed. I am healed. Declare, I am healed. Lift up your voice.

0: negative power directing opportunities. Is directing up again from today. My breakthroughs will locate me. Yes. At the BA, do what here.
1: Jesus,
0: Danny Daniel Quemie.
1: Jesus,
0: Danny Daniel Quenya.
1: Jesus,
0: we use Christ to deem free necro.
1: Jesus,
0: what's yes, are two men.
1: Amen.
0: Near a Quenya beer, Quenya near Quemie beer will be a
1: Jesus
0: on Sabbath. Lift up. I'm not going to be able to do it.

0: That sprinkling of a blood over your dwelling place, over your working place, over your driving car. That sprinkling of the blood. Jesus Christ, our living God.
1: Amen.
0: Declare this loud and clear. Holy Ghost.
1: Holy Ghost.
0: Release grace in me.
1: Release grace in me.
0: Over every sin I have been falling for.
1: Over every sin I have been falling for.
0: Month by month.
1: Month by month.
0: In the name of Jesus.
1: In the name of Jesus.
0: That is your prayer.
1: My God.
0: Oh, deliver me.
1: Deliver me.
0: Holy Ghost, help me with your grace.
1: Holy Ghost, help me with your grace.
0: Over every sin I've been falling for.
1: Jesus. Oh, Jesus.
0: January, you fell for it.
1: Oh.
0: February, you fell for it.
1: Jesus.
0: March, you fell for it. April, May, and June, you are about.
1: Jesus.
0: June, the end, I'm saying,
1: Amen.
0: And I'm saying, and Radina, who conquer, and Sanya Tomson could be Mrauso. Samre, you're now with the Biautum,
1: Samre,
0: Biautum. We used to demon Bosumi June, you will never fall into it. Lift up your voice, Maboria, Maboria, Maboria, Maboria, Maboria, Maboria, Reproduce, Reproduce, Reproduce, Reproduce, Reproduce, Reproduce, Reproduce, Mamma, Mamma, Mamma, Mamma, Mamma, Mamma, Mamma, Mamma, Mamma, Mamma, Mamma,

0: I stand by the authority of the Holy Spirit.
1: Jesus.
0: That it will not be an empty month.
1: Amen.
0: If you are ready to be blessed, stretch forth your hands like
1: Jesus
0: to the word of the Lord and receive it. Let's agree. God wants to discuss a miracle with you.
1: My
0: and
1: God.
0: If you can shout your biggest amen, you are agreeing to the discussion. And matter what, your life will not escape the blessing.
1: Amen.
0: I pray for somebody right now.
1: Jesus.
0: Jesus. The month of June will not be empty for you.
1: Amen.
0: Pray that let angels begin to rise, descend and ascend around your life.
1: Amen.
0: Let angels begin to descend and ascend around your life.
1: Amen.
0: In the mighty name of the Lord Jesus.
1: Jesus.
0: Let the protection of God upon you
1: Jesus.
0: Extend to your family members.
1: Amen.
0: Extend to your lovers.
1: Amen.
0: Extend to your business.
1: Amen.
0: Let the glory of God
1: Jesus.
0: Let the glory of God
1: Jesus.
0: Let the glory of God
1: Jesus.
0: Extend everywhere around you
1: Amen.
0: In the mighty name of Jesus
1: Amen.
0: I pray for students
1: Jesus.
0: You shall be the best
1: Amen.
0: Your brains are working
1: Amen.
0: Your brains are working
1: Amen.
0: Your brains are working
1: Amen.
0: In the mighty name of Jesus
1: Amen.
0: I sanctify food and water
1: Amen.
0: I sanctify food and water.
1: Amen.
0: I stand at the junction of the beginning of the month.
1: Jesus.
0: I sanctify food and water.
1: Amen.
0: In the mighty name of Jesus.
1: Amen.
0: Spiritual poisoning.
1: Jesus.
0: Physical poisoning.
1: Jesus.
0: We nullify with the blood.
1: Amen.
0: We nullify with the blood.
1: Amen.
0: Every day of the month.
1: Jesus.
0: Be preserved.
1: Amen.
0: In your going out.
1: Jesus.
0: And in your coming in.
1: Amen.
0: Every day of the month.
1: Jesus.
0: Be preserved in your going out
1: Jesus.
0: And in your coming in.
1: Amen.
0: You will not get to a point
1: Jesus.
0: In this month that you will be helpless.
1: Amen.
0: Every single day.
1: Jesus.
0: The help of God will stand behind you.
1: Amen.
0: The help of God will stand behind you.
1: Amen.
0: The help of God will stand behind you.
1: Amen.
0: I rekindle your fire.
1: Jesus.
0: I rekindle your fire.
1: Amen.
0: I fan into flames
1: Amen.
0: The anointing of God upon

0: your life. I fan into flames the fire of God upon your life. I fan into flames the glory of God upon your life. I fan into flames the revelations, the wisdom, the power of God. They shall function. They shall function. They shall function. They shall function. They shall function. Anything that has successfully stopped destinies, I stop that power from the beginning of the month.
1: Amen.
0: It shall have no influence over your life.
1: Amen.
0: I rebuke demonic thoughts,
1: Amen.
0: Plans and mindsets,
1: Amen.
0: That can plunge you into defeat.
1: Jesus,
0: I command those thoughts to be removed out of your system.
1: Amen.
0: Me see, Adjenef Bonin, Adjenef Fon.
1: Jesus!
0: So, so much Adjenef Bonin.
1: Jesus!
0: Abon Samdi Beba Be Urawa Adjenef.
1: Jesus!
0: Nedi Wa Wuren Kukwum.
1: Jesus!
0: Enam Ses Adjenef Ni Ba Utri Munti.
1: Jesus!
0: Wa Namo Nina Be Yen Kukwum.
1: Jesus!
0: Me Bompa Ye Soriti Asa Adjenef.
1: Amen!
0: Entutu Enyera Sisiya.
1: Amen!
0: Entutu Enyera Sisiya.
1: Amen!
0: Wo Yesu Christo Dinemo.
1: Amen!
0: Na Me Bompa Ye Shira Wensan Wedru.
1: Jesus!
0: Sales I declare that you will see a sales you've never had before.
1: Amen.
0: You shall be promoted.
1: Amen.
0: The Lord will connect you to your higher ground.
1: Amen.
0: The Lord will connect you to greatness.
1: Amen.
0: I declare you blessed.
1: Amen.
0: You are blessed in the month of June.
1: Amen.
0: You are honored in the month of June. The face of God,
1: Jesus,
0: has shined upon you.
1: Amen.
0: For anybody who is looking for a job,
1: Jesus,
0: may an angel open an offer letter for you.
1: Amen.
0: Employment has come.
1: Amen.
0: Anybody seeking to travel,
1: Jesus,
0: the door is open.
1: Amen.
0: I declare the approval of business proposals.
1: Amen.
0: I declare the release of money.
1: Amen.
0: Capitals.
1: Amen.
0: Funds.
1: Amen.
0: Grants.
1: Amen.
0: I declare release now.
1: Amen.
0: In the name of Jesus.
1: Amen.
0: Kalubarus kabayat.
1: Jesus.
0: You will not be put to shame.
1: Amen.
0: For his name's sake.
1: Jesus.
0: You will not go down.
1: Amen.
0: For his name's sake,
1: Jesus,
0: you will not end empty-handed.
1: Amen.
0: For his name's sake,
1: Jesus,
0: your tears,
1: Jesus,
0: will be wiped away.
1: Amen.
0: For his name's sake,
1: Jesus,
0: ni dimunti,
1: Jesus,
0: ni dimunti,
1: Jesus,
0: when him was here,
1: Jesus,
0: open everyone.
1: Amen.
0: Ni dimunti.
1: Jesus,
0: why are you sober?
1: Jesus,
0: ni dimunti.
1: Jesus,
0: why come here bow?
1: Amen.
0: Ni dimunti.
1: Jesus.
0: Sepra igovi otomia tukakia tuza.
1: Jesus!
0: Ofemena ito kumanda.
1: Jesus!
0: Become who God has destined you to be.
1: Amen!
0: In the month of June, nothing will change it.
1: Amen!
0: In Jesus' mighty name.
1: Amen!
0: Take up your communion.
2: My God.
0: I sanctify the communion.
1: Amen.
0: Let it be for signs and for wonders.
1: Amen.
0: I declare that your blessings shall flow.
1: Amen.
0: Uninterruptedly.
1: Amen.
0: Your blessings will flow.
1: Amen.
0: In Jesus' mighty name.
1: Amen.
3: Barada. Barada. Barada. Barada.

0: family watching me, spread forth your hands. A family.
1: My God.
0: Wife, husband, children, parents, siblings, those kind of group.
1: Jesus.
0: I declare all family blessings.
1: Amen.
0: Listen, you may not understand, but the Lord said, declare it. A blessing that comes for everybody.
1: Amen.
0: It's an all-round blessing.
1: Amen.
0: That's what I'm declaring over your family. So you can mention the name of your family quietly, because I declare the blessing. Declare that so and so, actually my family. I will receive this blessing. And I declare a blessing that is coming for everybody in the family.
1: Amen.
0: That blessing of financial breakthroughs.
1: Amen.
0: That blessing of good health.
1: Amen.
0: That blessing of visas.
1: Amen.
0: That blessing of divine protection.
1: Amen.
0: That blessing of holiness.
1: Amen.
0: That blessing of academic admissions.
1: Amen.
0: That blessing of marriages.
1: Amen.
0: I declare all round blessing over your family.
1: Amen.
0: In Jesus' mighty name.
1: Amen.
0: This June, may your family hear from God.
1: Amen.
0: A blessing that will come for everybody.
1: Amen.
0: In Jesus' name.
1: Amen.
0: Amen.
1: Amen.
0: Thank you, Father.
1: Thank you, Jesus.
0: I bless your point of contact. I declare that it ceases to be natural.
1: Amen.
0: And normal. I declare that it has taken the form of the supernatural.
1: Amen.
0: The water, the communion, the oil, the documents, the whatever you have lifted,
1: Jesus.
0: It shall be a manifestation.
1: Amen.
0: In your life, in the name of the Lord Jesus.
1: Amen.
0: As you have expected, it shall manifest.
1: Amen.
0: In Jesus' mighty name we
1: pray. Amen.
0: Lord, know, and I know you know, that if you do this,
1: Jesus.
0: The glory is all yours.
1: Jesus.
0: And I pray that whatever people have lifted,
1: Jesus.
0: Let it be for such and for one.
1: Amen.
0: And all the glory shall be yours.
1: Amen.
0: Thank you, Holy Spirit.
1: Thank you, Lord. Jesus.
0: Begin to speak over your seed and offer.

0: Father, we give you the glory.
1: Thank you, Jesus.
0: Receive our season sacrifices.
1: Amen.
0: Even as we triumphantly enter
1: Jesus,
0: the month of June,
1: yes, Lord,
0: we will never lack any good thing.
1: Amen.
0: Our parents, we will never lack any good thing.
1: Amen.
0: In the name of the Lord Jesus Christ,
1: amen.
0: We are supplied for.
1: Amen.
0: We are blessed at every side.
1: Amen.
0: In Jesus' mighty name.
1: Amen.
0: Amen.
1: Amen.
0: You can sow your seed and sacrifice. Even as we enter the month of June,
1: my God,
0: triumphantly, in Jesus' name.
1: Amen.
0: 26:25-61. 26:25-61. Promo number 0597393440. 0597393440. 0597393383. 0597393383. 0506597542. 0506597542. God richly bless you. Those outside the country, you have PayPal, Cash App, Zelle, and other options. The Lord honor you mightily. If you are not born again, you want to say this after me, say, Lord Jesus.
1: Lord Jesus.
0: Please come through for me.
1: Please come through for me.
0: I believe that you died and rose up on the third day.
1: I believe that you died and rose up on the third day.
0: For the forgiveness of my sins.
1: For the forgiveness of my sins.
0: Forgive me.
1: Forgive me.
0: Wash me in the blood.
1: Wash me in the blood.
0: Cleanse me from unrighteousness.
1: Cleanse me from unrighteousness.
0: Make me a new creation.
1: Make me a new creation.
0: Let all things be passed away.
1: Let all things be passed away.
0: And let all things be made new.
1: Let all things be made new.
0: In Jesus' name.
1: In Jesus' name.
0: Amen.
1: Amen.
0: This is our for hour.
1: Every day with God is every day in victory.
0: We are still on chapter 4 of the book, the blood, his name, his cross.
1: My God.
0: The chapter 4, subchapter 4b, the oath of the covenant.
1: God.
0: The oath of the covenant.
1: My God.
0: My God, the two immutable.
1: Oh, wow. Yes.
0: The two immutable things every Christian must know. The oath upon the new covenant that should anchor your faith and let you know that there is no promise of God that the Lord will not cause it to come to pass there is an oath upon it. You've got to understand it and your life will never be the same.
1: Amen.
0: Wetrain is landing at Cape Coast.
1: Oh my God.
0: 10 a.m. My God. At their library, Sam Jonah Library.
1: My God.
0: Come there, get your book, and your life will never be the same.
1: Birthdays
0: and hands, I declare you blessed.
1: Amen.
0: Highly favored.
1: Amen.
0: Birthday celebrants, you are blessed.
1: Amen.
0: And highly favored.
1: Amen.
0: In the mighty name of Jesus Christ.
1: Amen.
0: I pray for yesterday birthday celebrants. The Lord bless you and cause you to walk in your high places.
1: Amen.
0: In the mighty name of Jesus
1: Amen.
0: Christ. Those of you as the Lord would touch your heart to support us on the word train. The flyer is there, the number is there, pick it up. If you want us to come to your school, call us and we will come and distribute books. If you want to bless us financially to keep on to, you can call that number and they will direct you on what to do. God richly bless you. This is Alpha Hour.
1: Every day, Monday,
0: I will mention the number for you can connect to us on social media to see the number, or on the television to see the number. God richly bless you. I love you. I will see you on Monday. I will see you on Monday. God richly bless you. Bye-bye.
2: Good morning, Pastor Everest. Good morning, Lady Mercy. And good morning to the Aya boys and all the Alpha Hour team member. May God bless you all. Thank you for staying awake, encouraging us and giving us hope. May God continue to grant you good strength and may the oil in your lives never run dry. Thank you. I'm here to testify to the glory of God. I want to thank God for all he has done for me and my family, for his mercy, his grace, upon my life. He has been faithful. I joined this altar even though I have not been consistent due to the nature of my work. You know, I join sometime and sometime I'm not able to join the prayer. But I thank God for his mercy upon my life. Me waking up every day, every morning is a testimony to me. I want to thank God for the gift of life. This gift of life is a great testimony. Being alive today is a great testimony. I want to thank God. I praise his holy name. Somewhere last year at workplace, I had an incident whereby I cut my hand, you know, during the work. It seems like a small thing, but it turned out serious. Which, if someone has told me that thing will heal within a week, I wouldn't have believed the person. Because what I went through with that, the pain alone, I can sleep at night. The pain alone is unbearable. I will never wish that pain for my enemies. But the Lord saw me through. I pray, even though I don't join every day, but God has healed me. I want to thank God for that divine healing. I want to thank God. And again, somewhere 2023, I had a spinal cord. Pain from my spinal cord, but God saw me through. I couldn't sleep at night. I couldn't walk straight. I pray also God healed me. I want to thank God for that. And about 4 weeks ago, I went to Grace Mountain to pray. On a Friday, I didn't stay for the miracle encounter. I just went there to pray on the altar, and I came back home. I was there because I work in the hotel, and it was my off day, and I got a call that a guest wants a food. Usually the guests come there, I prepare food for him. And then I was called when the guests want food. And when I went there, prepared the food for the guests. And after that, I received 500 kana. 500 kana. Just like that. The guest driver handed the envelope to me and said, Chief said I should give this to you. I want to thank God for his provision. This can only be God. And when I went to that Grace Mountain on Friday to pray, I was having a 50 cedis. I put that. I pray and I put. And I received double of that 50 cedis, which is 500 kana. I want to thank God. I bless his holy name for that provision. I thank God for his protections over my life and my family. I want to thank God for seeing me through. I bless his holy name. He has shown me so much mercy and grace. Despite being unfaithful, God has been faithful to me. I thank him for everything he has done in my life. I bless his holy name. And I'll come back with great testimony. And I'm believing God for divine healing upon my mother's life. I pray that he will heal her, he will grant her strength, and she will see again. Thank you. Thank you. God bless you all. And this is the evidence of my testimony. Thank you. Every day with God is every day in victory.
3: Every day with God.

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Ah, what was that? What's so now? Find out, bro. What the move? 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

0: baby. What in your name? Hey, what do you be chatting in my name?
1: You are customer. What's up, my dear? Jesus. At the
0: phone. Oh, yes.
1: Now, can you?
0: Oh,
1: now,
0: oh,
1: yeah.
0: Hey, hey, hey. And quit your crap.

I just

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0: Ejuma pa ti.
1: Eya fa link the send me why. Na minya mfa mankrofobi. Praise the living God.
0: Hallelujah.
1: Amen. And as you share with you. And I make a server report. The Bible topic ni report. Report to Kuratui Bede. Assembly of Atiana. And that news be.
0: Oh, report.
1: Report to be a Wati. And that report to be a Yakafau. Amenwa. And there, and by topic, report to be a Wati. And that report to be a Yakafau.
0: Report to be a Oko report to Wassable.
1: There be your report, so be report to. Once you report a whole mean, the quarry police station could report
0: to.
1: And there was a be report to. What you say? And there were reports to our receiving. Once I didn't report to. Me why? My receiving report via from ECG. A report. Yakwaji report to be. What you say? A wall. Yate report to be. A wall. Ninin I report. But what am I saying? Very good. Aye. Onim sɛ Awurade Nyankopɔn na n'ahomaborɔ no n'adom so ɛyɛ anwanwadwuma paa yɛwɔ nkurɔfoɔ bebree wɔ hɔ a ɔmofollow yɛ in a very secret way yɛmeka mpakyɛ woate ase yɛka ne sɛ aberanteɛ bi sɛ wadi makyiaa enti naano ɔfrɛ me na ɔnyame mu but eventually no meyɛ firi wawo nim Bebe friend back, and I'm not sure to see a dim come or your suffer, and you so Jimmy and Opey. Maybe a war by this time, Biara, or any members in Yana, or by the young couple as soon as you come. Me one ranted to be so Kumasi. What I say, almost for faith, we could now say all night your home of power, some moments through, and as you say, Jim, I'm a Cassiba. Maybe I'm war by this time, and this session falling in. Obade nyankopon asundi enkom papa papa omontonkoso na menu amona nam enu amona nam
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0: 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Ne twi din ye si asama wo.
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1: 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Bib commit terms.
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0: 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Ya Mr. Papa pa. 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
1: 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Enti adon the day no. Ye was summons a obi akwaje o me hu.
0: Okay.
1: 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So what the mecho no so. Praise the living God.
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1: 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Amen kesa.
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1: ya do bad
0: na inshira papa
1: ya do bad asi
0: na baby won o other stations no you know o ni na o follow you
1: sawa
0: other radio station ni bako your colleagues radio station ni bako
1: oh okay radiation
0: sister station ni bako
1: ya do bad asi
0: o odimo mso onzo o follow
1: ya do bad asi
0: na inshira papa papa
1: ya do bad asi
0: azaya azik
1: wa mu de make catch ya enti no asema na make na se you the report bebre but how you do with that report is the key.
0: Okay.
1: 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What you do with the report is the key. 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
0: 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Know him very well, sir. Akra has it in us so. Acha, sa 4:30 no, a so sanyani, it is so quite well because of traffic. Because one quite went to a win your car. And this has been our way of life. We are human beings, you know, who your system is in such a way, sir. Send a person who adjusts your system, be a digest. Say, a boy, we are 12 o'clock now, that. A boy, we are 12 o'clock, we are when we come. 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is so pressured to the Lord, sir. It is just a minute I hear communicating. The only radical can be a hotel very peaceful, hotel very directly. Because when Musa said, be being here, what? God, I'm sorry about this time, and mom, pie. And to share, and Kramofue, for instance, there be a, I'm going to allow a cobaro. But there will be a time, 12 o'clock, over two, mocks will be a, so no, I'm going to allow a cobaro. I didn't, and brave you do. Ama samreno embre bi edu ama samreno me bai wa hu bola kase bi ama ne twia de onu be bagra be bi ama fi ba do be hu bola kase bi o school bi mu mema me ni jira bola no so de omo ye de sewani enti me sa ko reverse ana me me car light no to omo so they were not wearing anything mema me they were not wearing anything. Make us a soft water. That will make us a soft water. Now, we are competing with these people. Your marketplaces. Maybe I am a school. Contract, I am a coach. Maybe I am a child. Nursing. What I say. Business places. We are competing with these people day in and day out. And they are more smarter than us. They are more smarter than us. They are more conscious than us. Meme betena ha me mrom framo adwuma na me babae no eh very specific. Nti agi said the what we are tasso so person na urade di nkomo. Ye we bi no wa oba be so TikTok atena so unhu asem oka unhu de wo kire na manfo gusu eh sa de wo so sen na why are you spending your time? E wa ade a emfamfa so die bi anye de embre. What is it for? I don't acknowledge na the man microphone. What are you talking about exactly? me metena sɛ me pe followers ɛna me metena sɛ me pe more no me betena ha sɛ deɛ ɔyɛ badwen ba deɛ ɔpɛ sɛ ohu awurade deɛ ɔpɛ sɛ ɔne awurade nante deɛ ɔpɛ sɛ ɔne 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Praise the living God.
1: Hallelujah.
0: Are you with me?
1: Amen.
0: Are you listening to the word of the Lord?
1: Amen.
0: Timiniye, papa. 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And now, me know about a series of topics. Now, one can say, what reason among yourself? Talk to be a winya na ano. 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Now, you should ask me the book of Isaiah chapter 38, the best one. The book of Isaiah 38, the best one.
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0: 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They cannot work with the Lord. Me many option.
1: See, I am a rebel who said, "Do not feel say be a be or hina or trust it change natural some bosom."
0: Debio. Debi, I am obi or manpenya. 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Say obi or manpeni no one you no court and now one found one she free me si mu. You cannot survive because you be kuwa traction. That means say obi a ren niwo kute nyame on konkompa obi tuye jina manpeni echi amana yedi ye.
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0: Upeso ye empia. Aji so tu kwanko Benin. Aji so mi si mo da. Aji so kwa Nigeria. Aji so tu kwanko Mali. Na kwa Benin huu. And tesa don we no be kuwa traction. I watch them. And ni njia chini.
1: Aba ye juma yemu. Yen shop zoom ye bibia
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1: ye be catch ro hard yen fi any kind and
0: 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so after that and make me them pay that's what the world we live in now your chow police station do you want immediate effect on me say oh friend of baby you know on our friend at the case I say see a chow police station the only me saw one our friend or baby you are free on our best friend and then you want to say you're born our friend so oh friend auntie oh from mommy ofra wofa because omo na wo do ho ato so man you say bible say no men ka oni kro a wo de ne ho ato ni pa so no de ne ba ho na maya na basa enti owura we at news yi praise the living God ma men sa mount another side bi teni yo 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
0: 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Praise the living God.
1: Hallelujah.
0: 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Oda na ni kire ban. 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
1: Yes.
0: Urade asem ho se me kan kire se. Obompa ye. Is it doubting Isaiah? No.
1: No.
0: Or doubt Isaiah's message? No. But or my brother tia says brother eh no kresa wa kasa oh ye kasa bra kunya mun made nyina zamanse okay menye because brother metam so yin na da bi o one day time to nipa ho e twedi amponya nkopon ntada na do le time to ho no so time aso na so time so yin that means e ne brother ntem na ye meta so e tako tako Ewurade ba tudi news bi aba o show reaction de obeye. 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
0: Because he cannot handle report na wahunu. He cannot handle what he see. Won't me handle. 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You know go happen. You know they happen. I know they. Me I know they die. Onumpo nunu. So imagine say. Wofa abroad no. 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Uti hafu ne jawo no. Weyemu no. 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
1: brother sen ni se mempre
0: And to call hospital is one kidney, no, yeah, then.
1: Think I'll take a baby, be in a car, say, maybe you can.
0: Who soon does your boat, you know, dear, then? And that one now, dear,
1: I walk or
0: kick. And I be a muscle. And yen. W, more who sent a trillion point number, sit to far.
1: Doctor Simbu.
0: Doctor Simbu. Or some young man in us,
1: young man in us.
0: No. And I just have fun. Into what do you? And never would dear go on Cossia, who are your bayon Cossia, ye be at the son for soi. Send a month for send a brew a year when I did. Fabra would dear grow.
1: Doctor say.
0: Ye the doctor, dima. Ye the doctor, di se. Omo yo ma juma. But re, fit.
1: Na many hana da ku, miami basta. Ye mana yi apim fodru. 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Ya men chadum no, di ko report ye se. 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
0: Ebi anu abanyam.
1: Afi doctor yi. And then they go to Jugu for him. Because we all portray say Kim Genwano.
0: Maybe I'm nothing of any.
1: Say, Panachow, maybe I need password. Well, no, my pin for you.
0: Maybe I'm nothing of any.
1: Diagro.
0: Maybe so, on your mama or no mama, and yet
1: it be a dear, maybe be an hospital, and be an a doctor say.
0: Doctor say. Oh, catch you, say. I saw your fasten. And doctor, the matter do so. I am watching them, sir. Share.
1: You have said, doctor, no, yet where you may need. We need part.
0: What are you talking about? Now, or here's the Ken Saka report. You ready? Never die and report. I'm a new. I mean, who's some shot that come? Ah, ye buamiso. And today, I pass me a phone. I had the idea. You may feel in a way that I can idea. Minyankoi, who mobile watches, and maybe I would have fetched a name from. Zerekana dana niya chila bayi eni kwede amponyampo okasa. Minim reporter wate.
1: Ale bayi.
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0: 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I said to her, do so, don't cause it. Me, need HIV. And she walk away. All non causing your cause I ready to you, woman. Mammy with HIV. Hey, you don't need to be a bomb pie, sim with HIV, which I don't go find. So everyone who has a mocha jelly pan I day. And as I ask him, or the doctor, I knew I'm saying with HIV. Me, Nibby. Me, your Christian number, Panama Jerry, I have said, me, need HIV. Miss Winnie. No, Shimon, we say we niwati. 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We walk by faith.

0: na won no man kasa o se ah wa de ka fere wa bo amane ana so on fere me mo bi fi amane I don't know no
1: me panicking papa hu di obaya ye
0: make say man da so na mo a adro bia onum
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1: yes, Lord.
0: May the report no call the Osama Zion. Me Baha, manager send there. Manager send there. Say,
1: yeah.
0: Friend, ma'am. Also, no, manager. Yeah. What's the day?
1: Yes, street.
0: What's the day? They are kind of atom Janya de Bayajuma. I've over one now who phone arrange it. And Viva Pawati. On the day, what kind of yaman, sir?
1: Sure.
0: Tia, so I'm not kind of you.
1: That's
0: a problem. I make you watch us.
1: I'm going to hook a lot. As you be only in the Bible school, not a quantity idea by teacher for instance, say, or some me teacher being a minion to me. Uncle teacher in Corona Hall.
0: Send a report, not it. Auntie, what done a natural bang? A riding uncle Pong. As I did report, we have a name on Castle Manant to a new crew. Akuma yede edim kan ko ene si
1: yet was wa o se said ye mananti woni
0: mu kremu
1: ene akuma edim
0: ene akuma edim
1: ne kwasem
0: eh eh
1: na mayede ye a ye woni so
0: ne mayede ye ewo woni so
1: ne kwasem
0: ko
1: na ezikaya su esukase
0: na but hwan na esu
1: ezikaya
0: ohini we
1: ohini ni su
0: me se hwan na esu
1: ohini ni su
0: ohini ni wayeda
1: ohini ni esu
0: but you should be telling me an opera na.
1: Hmm.
0: Hey, ready for gentility ni
1: mu. Bemensu.
0: Hey.
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0: Wo na di mami. But you show mami.
1: Emu dey na opera.
0: I say obunsa ye mi neba.
1: Bemensu.
0: Ba mami wan pa cho. No be anti.
1: Adio.
0: Tiri. 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
1: wo form mo wo
0: ai
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0: ai
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0: mai me makre volume no mo se wo form
1: ah sa
0: ai
1: ho afo na company
0: o mo send message o you say mic no volume
1: Facebook and TikTok
0: that mami bi say
1: I be say mom because Facebook there I think say clear check we been na Facebook there clear
0: but on Facebook and TikTok send why we dey hun ya say meta pay send na me

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1: me fro wow
0: o say
1: me fro wa kasa me fro wa kasa si si ya
0: Are you with me?
1: Yes, Lord.
0: Huh? So I want to about so I
1: yeah.
0: Number still will phone in is useless.
1: Oh, okay.
0: Number still will phone.
1: Oh,
0: for A to Z, not
1: shady. School. There will be a.
0: How did I fail reporting quite rather war? I'm from Gotun and him. Sir Raddy, dear Wohoni. Or the Berman soon by Telebia, but John of a shark, Shaman, Bisham Korea already. The school is in Minyakutia. A dad cousin has a dambo. Yea, into a brahmin boy. A bit me up, but brush to a man for Cassio Molina, maybe. Report say, Baba, a dandy and a cherubi, a quaffers you. A quabby kind. Now, no, I'm quite a few now, or yes, as I want some. 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Me ya gro.
1: Yeah.
0: Are you with me?
1: Yes.
0: Are you listening to the word of the Lord?
1: Yeah.
0: Tini ye pa. Is that girl for report no? Ebrade fie ho na yetene ebrade hwe e ma na wo nyina brabo me ma nye ye man ko ebrade fie report yi me ko osofo no ho osofo sisi ebrade report yi di kan ebrade stroke yi di ebrade yari aye ka kire mi di ebrade anya na suti terio Zereke adika putu urade remind kai me nyasa kai me same you Christ ni kai be same elder dabi ni elder ni mu
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0: nyasa me yo hene nti na so tie mi kai me ame fa onko quotation we pause how shade the book of second Kings. What's the volume now? Damn, me, bro. 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
1: Someone can't say push you out. Just so me, me, and you know.
0: But your mum be a volume.
1: Yeah, pejawa in muka kra.
0: Pejawa in muka kra. But
1: your say monitor happen. You know.
0: I'm monitor. 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
1: Maybe I na ufunu for man. 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
1: ebi nsusu ana o sende ya che bia na o sha se fufuru no
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0: Chapter 1
1: Facebook ago 96.9 Babi hu me never pa ewa hasi.
0: Yeah, yeah, wa.
1: Second life. Kings
0: chapter 1 the verse 9.
1: Second Kings 1:9.
0: Yeah.
1: And for my toso mienu no e kan free back on.
0: And other chapters is 7 no mami.
1: 1:7.
0: Mm.
1: Chapter 1 verse 7.
0: Now and I shall say 5. Na minya story ni.
1: Yo.
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0: 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Etetre from.
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0: 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jenson on your summer say now
1: okay before I said that I don't know because I call back who will catch anyone say why do you have some moon corner moon money up on the womb and I'm not moving the womb with the palm of family physical but we see a being yeah we mean we had the crash and what do you know
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0: Se menya nkwa. 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Huh? Whatever. We asman de. Ono so asman de. Urade report amanya ni. Me nim report amaka se kita wo. Aya juma. Radio from na se fie for some kwa ma unye. O report na dad. 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
0: 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But Elijah could do a catch and say, Ubi woo. When young con. Ampara, or in we. I didn't hear. Nyami and second option. Saha nye ya, ahabe ye. Mumu wan a tower, ya say. So bana bema.
1: Wow.
0: Na obana won an eternal. Or another option won a chi. And yada bit me, I don't know. Because when himself so ye be he. Won't mean to retain the weakness.
1: Yeah.
0: The weakness ba pepe pa odi won be chere oba ba kono so be ma no weakness ba pepe pa odi won be chere be ma ba kono so because owo options
1: yeah.
0: I don't need option no about kwela
1: no
0: Awurade nkyɛ na ɔde report no kɔ. Awurade deɛ ɛka no. Ɛmmerɛ a ɔhene hu sɛ Baasi ba ntumi mmoa no sɛ Elijah mmra. Elijah says too late. Awurade yɛ man option.
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0: bible say
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0: 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Are you with me?
1: Amen.
0: Say call the book of what do Isaiah huma no 38 no what do 4 say 5 no anya de merade ade de otimika
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0: 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When I tell them they don't listen. Satan is our neighbor. So be very cautious. Emaya mane ma. Ko then I see ye.
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0: it's rewarder. 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Say, Radio will be up for me. 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Okay, I say, Radio from me. 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So I hear him po. Send a true canoe. 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
0: But ye catch your rest of the crowd and who here? Many people don't know who
1: here.
0: 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The person is talking. 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
0: Meme na hide you.
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0: Meme na hide you. 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
2: 7 6 5 6 4 7 6 5 6 4 7 6 5 6 4 7 6 5 6 4 7 6 5 6 4 7 6 5 6 4 7 6 5 6 4 7 6 5 6 4 7 6 5 6 4 7 6 5 6 4 7 6 5 6 4 7 6 5 6 4 7 6 5 6 4 7 6 5 6 4 7 6 5 6 4 7 6 5 6 4 7 6 5 6 4 7 6 5 6 4 7 6 5 6 4 7 6 5 6 4 7 6 5 6 4 7 6 5 6 4 7 6 5 6 4 7 6 5 6 4 7 6 5 6 4 7 6 5 6 4 7 6 5 6 4 7 6 5 6 4 7 6 5 6 4 7 6 5 6 4 7 6 5 6 4 7 6 5 6 4 7 6 5 6 4 7 6 5 6 4 7 6 5 6 4 7 6 5 6 4 7 6 5 6 4 7 6 5 6
1: 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I'm not sure about you. I'm not sure about you. I'm not sure about you. I'm not sure about you. I'm not sure about you. 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Daddy Atun. 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That is all, Kano.
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1: 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I want Coco Health Center. I'm a child, no mommy. I want Coco Man from Empress. I'm sure baby, I will be our team. Empress the Queen. Now, for we all caught up for Amin Chan and Opera. Empress, no. 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Also, Eric Dankwa, no who can ima Faustina, and Opera, Jumper Papa, Mammy Rhoda Ankla.

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1: 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In fact, almost ye. Listeners of this program, ti baby omu biya nchia sronko indi kain enkomo omu can to connect se ye befa ye topic yina yasha se e biya entitie a ye de mamu fra na wetumie dim raso ababa beye nipemu 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
3: 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And the German, I may ensure on two and condom baby, because our boy Juma Boa, call mine any school. No, a brandy or the by a super car driver, champion event. I want to see pa champion, I mean, so I'm going to go for Naomi. To make one meet here on a prime yardum, and to be did it so 8 years. I was made that as a far. Na man be a PTA meeting last Thursday, me refitting the papa, a parent. Na also on for a program, me any agro cry. 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
0: next week no more 2 days
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2: 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It immediately our be here won so be so so no. Ah na che say ye you Yeah, you, yeah, cast over, yes, sir. Aha, people cry to me, cause to the extent, say, na ogu, eh, yeah, I'm afraid so. What town, na agentry, and na ye.
3: Why
2: not
3: like no big video cry?
2: Exactly, na ba, that social media. It's more fun, also, send any kind of, I told you to me, test your pulse. Oh, who say, eh, be a. 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
5: Auntie Martha.
7: Hello, darling.
5: Yes, but your uncle, monko.
7: Bio, mamma, you and then come and pass me a castle. Men pass me a castle. Open you conto, O tea and pa. 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Me person, ne. Make you all more comment. O monkasanka some form, my gin tremra, sa topic wave. omo fa mu adwen kire mra na wa ho ma da advert aye omo ye ni tv so no odo ye wu
5: ma ba cho ye tie o pa
7: wa ho ma da advert aye omo ye ni tv so no
5: pa chwan
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5: e ka mo fra nene omo papa no
7: and never person back a fat. Nah, Munya, while I were stubborn. Ah, na me man who class me to be. Nah, school be our coyano. Omo, o be school, a drew be been headmaster, and I said, oh, you need you. O co school by me and sir. Be a headmaster pamon, a yinedi. 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Ain't he? Near Bayana say, or more than a beco tema. 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Me and a men comment, menkasa. Me open you contra. 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
5: yes ya dasi pi yo 0544444945 hello good morning
8: auntie
5: pache man ko mon ko e
8: Mr. Japan retire high cost office for me emakita I'm not sure I will be a big team on the podium. Any kind, there's going to be temperament. The world being a temperament in the world here. I'm not in the answer. I'm not in the answer. I'm not in the answer. I'm not in the answer. I'm not in the answer. I'm not in the I will be here. Yeah, I'm because here. And for the no be bo aye ama ye ho mu ya ye mpe no ye ho pon ye amen ka ho da ma fu
5: yo nyame enka ho so 0544 444 945. Hello, good morning. Bachaya na watch every radio set no ho amay
9: yo matri bo kakra
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9: 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basis 6 years and then Galanga can get anything to read when I don't know the number one thing and the idea across I have been to bed no my way not say cry who's to be gone by them and yes someone I call corner the edu baby a mocha then we were more entity a woofie madam as
5: yes yeah that's it. Hello, good morning.
10: Mama, my own to say.
5: Nyamena dom, passion sway.
10: Let's say the day to papa your sister. I'm so sure we two were so far. Bible says, I'm going to put on to the aspect. Not in a bow, won a court to us. We be our Jimmy Dean. Since a layman is in a year, or dog, any Jimmy. The old dog, but now Jimmy Dean. We knew me so rich in the aspect. And my dear papa, I instantly said, send your parents who be my little baby way, one shop of damage, or barnating to be here before a man. Hey, Jimmy, when you saw a judge, oh, who be my dear so, or by Jacala man, on your show, Francis, or money, the banano, GBA, and he at the end of a honey free bow, and before we were. But now go to say, or do we have feminine and banner? It's big as or do what? We need to have to say the back. We hear so casual. We need be. It's not the before steaming. It's the young person to man the power. Everyone says everything. Who wants to hear a man go home? Because all the bar, who do you do a friend be as or can say the end of the day? Who wants to a son far? Who need be proud of study on the Catacramo plan? So what do you mean? If you say which one do you support Kasa Imo? If you say before she came in or they back, the one I want to talk about now will be a quarantine or my yard. We'll be choosing a brother will be anymore. Say, I'm a father of my yard, one person. If you see how they're man or not, everybody near you can be back. And you say, oh.
5: And you say, oh, Mupa. Hello, good morning.
11: Hello, good morning.
5: You, Mpacho, Yonko.
11: I'm going to go to the next one. ne se wo kan se de bia wo de na prokro sa na e na man kwa bi de tin me de wonu kan bo san bu feni oh oh no bi ko doctor document to ta chen se e ye de mako e bi si 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
0: 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And I say, Tama oil refinery, my yan and TS say on a sack of crude. 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Automatically, a bear affect you, butum. Ti aso mine. 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
0: Yo, Sister Fee, ain't you?
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11: 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No, Munya is a movie. That's a composer of Bana or Sanya was I'm an animal. And the Speaker of Parliament said, no, you are. And I'll say, oh, my party at the end. Open your room when you get you up. That's a more party. They say, on your day. So I said, you have said, Guardian Day, Ghana, Fortune, OPRG. 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
13: 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So, you are saying, I'm going to be more with your son and that. Your best friend, your papa, your mama, who know I'm planning for Sandy or Moses also. Let's all agree as who are claiming. Your crowd, that's one you're to be under. And I'm not going to be here to say, then you're going to be a man in my corner. Hey, no, I tell you about. That's why I'm going to be a man.
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14: Okay, let me dash. Let's say 5. No they are the abba ewo ho. We didn't be aka safe.
16: Okay, abba.
14: Yes sir.
16: Thank you for me.
14: Hey.
16: Go to the market.
14: Sister Neo, you ain't you eh?
16: Na branka sir.
14: Ah.
16: And you done fit you.
14: Sir.
16: You done pata.
14: Kakra kra be be.
16: Go to the market.
14: Kakra kra be
16: ye. Kakra be ye. Ya chamber for the fort no what the moment you can into them fast
14: yeah okay
16: and go was so then so kaka
14: oh okay
16: ya baka chamber no ma ma no say o ya ma gana for the and me here kwa na for this na bia so ya day ma me sure na for me mo abaso I want you for ma kwa ma na gana man na me sure na in come president the gana for us no barta na haji mahmud baumia I'm in charge of the outre, second vice chairman of Bank of Four. 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You have to get a super true. I obviously have a phone number, so maybe I drew a number just for 4, 5, 6, 4, 6. 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
1: 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Dear Tomini, missing him poor woman.
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0: Oh,
1: Yami and Doma next week Friday, dear Nimia, you know, and here in our Chedano.
0: Oh,
1: a war at Wedgie. Mm-hmm. Mr. Anderson's residence and a Presby school no a bopam and a bosh here the Presby Park nice say at two half a hundred cheap a hona a bay 1 week no intino and of what it be a mean to me and no one cassay a phone so I otimin cano mistress a fear that dear name no about the car home and opa no see any fan on that ya said you my dear nasi intino now for my boy and I in soon
0: yeah.
1: Shade. Aminia, in China, no, nay, and Sunny about 170 so no. So, him say MPP, internal elections.
0: Sure. Now, some more do coordinators.
1: Fantastic. Until me fuck when you're in tsunami, they are all polling station executives are on a team in car. Ah, Yanko Pandum. Yeah, select you, now, you're sworn in as police station officers. No, me mobia trinqua.

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1: okay regional
0: regional youth organizer contest o se o ben e frere no ka SOS Samuel Osei Sakodie he's been a fantastic gentleman as the constituency youth organizer for New Drab enough na be bia o wo bia no minim 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don't just need competence nko he is competent but enye nko an ne hio ye o ada prevailing factors are e also the kan ansa no to me age to me e de ama o partner he embodies all the other factors are here ye de ka competence ho a complement competence ebe ma partner anya ye winning ways so I wish him good luck. I have every strength and every experience I may want me the better na chi
1: okay
0: na me dey vote be ma no na ne kwa no at the national level mhm when you own him say partner sisi ya me no ka say ne wa ko no na medika kacho se ade atomani a obi a enim enumpo no iru abo chege akon 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experience and the networking because obu owa owa experience yeah omo a no omo pre eh penifo aka no omo pre no unse untimi nka so munyina ni experience because the other officers omo nyina ma hold the party positions pen but Bwachegye Aku stands tall. He is experienced enough to rally the rank and file of the party yakwa kwa ji 2 minute dia ma MPP mia who the experience to nchen ya or wo networking international recognition agita papa no nyade 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biggest bank in America no you think he's a small shot no okay. Ode no to nchen ya he is principled and he is firm e wo see nya discipline e wo party nim say e pese ye din kunim e wo 2028 abato na e wo see united ni sign e ye disciplined as a party
1: okay.
0: That is what the honorable Bwachegye Aku brings on board and we are appealing to all the electoral college ah potokasam ye be kan say we delegates the officers are on bit aba e dey yi Bwachegye Aku no we are appealing to them say it is time for them to look at the party first consider the party coming back to power rather than mere affiliation and I say mere relative say bia onipa no ye mere relative ntina me no
1: okay
0: enti minua Bwachegye Aku ye twen no
1: okay
0: now
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0: say Bello Maye see sure. Bello has been in discipline with time in those days na menene tie shea no nyina no na oyey highly in discipline e bad time onye time conscious kra na enye ma wakura se omba
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0: 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bear man yourself because determinants no a dorsal but the major one no a price on the world market that's what I say ain't no even your tumu war a drum mine so now wow your man penny out is no we say on fan to ma it affects the economy. It means say na ya tum no you are going to incur some losses as a government into no I just say otum ana say obeye ni obetimi but that no always standing who dey no to nche ya aban no so so e won hyehye bi a ye dey fa so gidi eto e wo fu o ho into obekai say era to forcing be announcement in parliament as a e levy we twem otwa mu no de delivery by anana nyesa na tie
1: 1cd
0: fuel
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0: we e levy no de delivery by dinu kra na mi re
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0: dinu mi re na fi
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0: to we dey one waka chere mi enti no
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0: 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You see, the Mahama administration thinks we are buffoons. 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
1: Adenti.
0: How can you tell me say I omo mpani akufo adro na aban? Omo ye wicked say om di e-levy by. Minya e-levy na me mean support as a person. But partner na jatum na aban na jatum no. I had no choice. But as a person, I didn't support. And there are several other people who didn't support the e-levy. E-levy, any betting tax, a two unpopular levies are now, some of us, na engine tum. And we believe, say, sa niyama mienuno. Oh, and then, Alaji, will be a while late. Such an indisciplined character. Why late? 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Na nye yakra ne se. Who se the majority leader today in parliament. No ka se oh when you buy a liter of fuel just 1 cedi pe. No ye nsa say 1 cedi pe. Now 1 cedi na o ka no. say oto a gallon a eh how much na oto 20 gallons so a eh how much it into mu no the buy and eh unprecedented but as I saw omo kan no once the pen no we think say once it norm kan no eh sika ketua bi inti say wo de adwaman so into mu na e ba no eto nchen a MDC ya banya oti sui ashe da edi etuwa kesia kesia kesia atu yefu wana yeto onisu
1: is it apart from one seed in the way bim
0: saleja bilu waba bisane saa kweshinu belu beka saa he should tell us I don't want to go there I just gave you a practical example and a wild cracker say eye dumso levi
1: sana mokano
0: omdi dumso levi ni baya no kani ano ejina so
1: Oh, this is it. I say it is
0: not so. How is it not saying it?
1: Sir, when you might say some year transformer upgrade, ne, across the moon, so, see how my area there.
0: Okay. But I'm not seeing you, Dumkania.
1: I say, be soon, Nintia.
0: And I'm Coco, I say, Dumkania.
1: Say, be soon, Nintia.
0: It's soon, Nintia. Do come on it. Oko, you care. 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Now, it's in so to my room, you jack. 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So what ya siye? 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Was at the point in time, they were playing politics with fuwa. Tino, yirwe kufuwa do deni tiyewu. 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Nomde ba 11 cities per liter. Is that not the case? At a point in time, we're about 10.33 star oil and the icon also. Now, me tie to 10.33. We're all happy as citizens. Go, I keep on saying, say, a shall I jibelo nini and this year buying a moment to me, ye, a juma ye as a buyer a boy in yina, a mine in a hot toy. So, what I say, inti, say, oh, yes, so na eddy, oh, ye never ba eddy, and what you ever ba, me who betcher me bellows, who betcher no. 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So, sir, oh, yeah, only my you know, I can so, mamma, me dino cram my mamma. Ain't you know, me and I make a say a tour dear, yet a chitre or mine, but a tour no so and say a year a tramming a tour. A tramming a tour, a dee a hutchre, a bread the ordinary drivers. And I met, I say one of their ministers, I think, Samson Nahi. I say lorry fare na here to tomb no here because of how fuel no prices na air cost room. Fuel prices air cost room. Adwama so you on the area. And we one aspect. The other aspect na me team wo kire wo no. I say abain no so the tour eto the price generation ni so. Nto to fuel bia anya hwe kra na me body living ni so. Ah the majority leader today as an I Mahama Yariga. Eye ho de da. I say MPP, small minority. Minority, I say small. Until you talk about it, they only be winning. Until you know, every decision in parliament today, whether good or bad, we will have our say. You be the din, but you pass here to about and fa.
1: Okay.
0: Now, me di ra in soon same num na maunse belo e chocho ni ma baby. You see. These are some of the things I was seeing in a kind of dream boom, both NDC, MPP, and Nkuma Nkuma na akan. And I wo wa oyen sentro ni, lawyer ni, judge ni police for local government obia asoman no yenka yadwen mom eya na ya reho ukọ assembly sisia na yewo various departments and agency heads our committee abrano brano. Whenever there's going to be a general assembly meeting, these heads of departments, you know, they meet. Yeah, general assembly meeting, so our assembly or your subcommittees were ho. Ah, departments, you know, HODs, you know, omu na omu ye secretaries to the committees. It means say not mufu wum, Ghana Health Service wum, GES a wum, and others. In the abandoned sena. Sa in penifo mwo mwa sebi sebi omu nim dia o nima fire service even police rexec at the municipal level near music so police our representation our music so
1: sure.
0: So it means say assembly ne juma or yeah MC near representative of the president you know ye ne departments you know ena eye juma intino omu ye people with great expertise. I thought that say we to me a yen susunye bi e de achre. Isa say say juma ye ho nyina so no say to aba. Say nyina ya anko ben krom. Raise motion na obi second no be the counter motion ba age ye to aba. Ye to aba the majority will win. Majority ni win ya e binding on everybody. But say who you see strategy be say adewi kwan papa ya betumi afaso de asi adewi ano nia e also we yewo juma or grounds you then become a politician we are campaign penifo adewi ya ye ndia o se de 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
2: 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omo dream yom some style I don't understand kra e dey say last year four reviews yeah yeah back say 24 unum say every month be an year in brino beginning of the month the middle of the month and the month be you know say your 12 months yeah say 24 out of 24 no emu 19 get so emu 19 and this abai by 2025 yet so yet fuel so yet so am ndu ba bi na ma focus o monti asese drivers and tell all vessel want is asem no e ba ya be do 9.9 a liter from 15 ya be do 9.9 and across still no na o Indian man be before ya o mugi coming no mugi so kikam and za kwaye bibia ayo musu eno mo ban I mean, we say the good people of Ghana, the right thinking members of our society. And we say, no more, you know, say, oh, my point, yes, I'm a boy, I'm a tete Ghana for. And also the engagement. Because you know, we answer the music form. Now, if we are not called forms over 19 times, no. And yet, magic you, a year, Juma, and a woman, mama, and a pump for no more. At that time, no. The entire make us say, and near mamma fool at Boa Cosron, one of them, a exchange rate. And he said, we see the award.
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2: Our formula. Now, the dollar ni peja, and my fuel ni boeding, a yedding. Apart from say two man on air, ni bo kosrono. So our currency, our local currency, no, a ye weakia, and my prices of goods and services are ye importo, titruno, ni boeding, a kosrono. Now, last year, be a dear dancer, that is a fact. As I said, now what they call through Ebro dollar and so by 40.7%. It been see in the announcement of the Fourth Republic, no, ye who be sad. Me who are buying what about city award they crown, a bro dollar so 10% in a year, me who be that under the Fourth Republic. Me who sa abacosemono. But when a call through by 40.7%, and that is something that contributes here to the reduction of fuel for about 19 times in 2025. Eje Juma. What do you say, Dr. Mahmoud Bamiyane, MPP? Omo ba 2017, Omo Juma diya nomo sombe dini say, Omo chere dollar, no. Edi na shukukumu. Na, Bamiyane, first year, kikaye. ye de na she kukumu a che say dollar na ye ho hwie nya yie ye hu ye na jor na hwiri from 4.1 no one in 17 that is not the kind of economy I ye build or has here we are building economy of confidence wo economy a grow a ne send economy na page no ye see a kind 10 countries in Africa Ghana to see 8 that is what we are doing economy ya build ya for the first time in the history of the fourth republic no eh yen debt ye public debt as what me take over 80 billion ye hu bi sa me kaya da as president bi aba under the fourth republic ya ye se Ghana mo ka mo di nyina bi 100 billion ye afiba ye that's what ti aba bi a 80 billion bi si da but under mpani mahama enta me say dwuma na ye no And your money can get by magic, and your juma or bumbama, and a pound for one way. What we say now, we are in Tokosi or Middle East. Medicine, some of your callers will make reference to it. And Tokosi or Middle East, ah, Obia, and the Fuela, you're using us as Isunan, Uchemumi and San, Bako, Efrisa, and Clivo. Now, oil tank uncle, now oil tank ama. No fuel price, a corsoro, near Pijam. Ebe affect Ghana a fuel price. And Grof was yay! Mamon can na and maybe a chemu Russia and Ukraine and tokana Russia and Ukraine tokano. Minya, omajai. So munya ye. As you buy any patrols with ye. Omunya santo can say patrols at ye. But I'm on a war, no ye, Moody no, they am fatum. Moody no, and I am fatum a patrol. A quire could do diesel, a quire could do 1 gallon. 1 liter of diesel could do 23. Ghana cities, which means 1 gallon, a 105 cities. A bin sita. Oh, my. A bisa, we say Russia and Ukraine. A free 4 days, Ibai. Senator Conanwe at Dino, a check kind of crown name be Papa one. Russia and Ukraine to Conanwa at Dins, you know, a chess hard time. Almost say, hey, Mamma Cassay, we're full in free is in Mantino, and I'm a full in Bacos. Meanwhile, when you go to the international market or commodities now, who say, full and I move from. 67, 65. I'm above 119. Almost a million. Now, Russia and Ukraine, they be quite the distance quite here in Fatum. Russia and Ukraine are seven and eight. Ghana for young Quadasau. A bro, we are dim Okrumua. A bro, and we are dim a bag. A quire bro 10 million. Anamewa. A quire could do 14. Ya can't almost say Russia and Ukraine. And I say Russia and Ukraine and four broom free war. And Magana Hamidi. A brain don't have from place here. And the idea, there's a peckman in the car as some papa, a check on a fire can't room. Man can say Russian Ukraine tea. And I bray a door in Anya ye. Edu Babi, and my idea so ya fork or bodano. I say Bruno ya dobi, now man for the cross of Bokan and ye, and the answer won't want us as we. Ministers, Nagas of a kind. Brody on by a ding, and my minister of a Greek, the friend Brody, who sends the entire friend Brody. Was a brother maybe on a grade four, and I am money for money for, and you could be a market, our Ministry of Agriculture. And tis a cabby a load of dema, loading to Sabasin Quagric, Minister of Agric, or be loaded broadier, and where friends at Tachimaya, what a best young Minister of Agric Briacqua, and Coco Market Wall. Adenia, come see a grade four number, broad and widening. That's not the kind of economy here and is here. Here and the economy, and name ye. Ah, man, a blue buama a queer foot. A book I'm a queer for almost because price not drop drastically. Thank you. I drop drastically because of the input side. I'm on the edge, man. Okay. Are you getting it? I know how big I'm inflation in Iden, a perform. And in a human year, yes, a share, a bema Ghana form a high one. And I'm saying full price, no, I start to eat. And I drop a force on the true, I seem to a boom, and yes, I. And I buy no machine, I say, what shall send a trend in the corner? The next window. Hey, middle of June, it is like this a fool in a drop. And you call tuna fool in a sand drop. Nothing was about bay, just one about bedding. And the phone union for the tea, I say. So clearly, there is some kind of way I perceive you need to contain in a mercy. Now, dear Bako, I am then say, His Excellency, the President of the Republic of Ghana, Ninuma panning in share power. And what my Ghana for tears say. Tell me why you find an MP before some moton. Omudi don't come yet to some weird crying crown mutonwa. 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These are deliberate policies e be bo amana affect the prices of fuel ko se ba ne sa ene ma ye nya free crude oil nim no ye nko kram free Cote d'Ivoire ni Nigeria fa ma Ghana. 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You benya byproduct, ya plastic chairs, ne, plastic caps, ya kofa from Nigeria, ya bayeno. 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That is what the president is trying to do.
1: Okay. Yeah,
2: now,
1: we didn't know.
2: And so yiri. Mm-hmm. Yes, that's very, very important. And so yiri de senso tobe bria. 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Then so tobe bria na sebe yiri aboro so ama nipa mwa chrena. 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So I just say, no, umber two of you, umber two of you in so no toya, no moose, no cock. 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See, a sibber be and so to a and you how be braman for. Obey such assembly. Oba bitum. Oh, me and Wako catch home, ye day. Stop work, abom, sister, the muddy any day. 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Wouldn't send swearing toy and minus okaya. And swearing shall say a tunnel, or conkaya. Na regional minister ne municipal affairs chief executives no mo bubu adan ana manfo di o matem ana so ra ana bubu no enye dan de so de ana yeboni wo ba bi dan ni si no e de o ha beble ni pa bia o mo 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solution solution ni say the city authorities must apply the law okay omo make sure say omo dis emra no e be ye adwuma and say demarcation say ha aye nsuo kwan ya ensese ya makwan bo bi ko ekosi bi bi 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
1: Alhaji Ali Sidi Bello no atin kan we there yen che ne 77 minutes san se ye bre ne kopa Alhaji ma me san fan sha se fi ho anti LGBTQI plus humra identified humra she bi jafi
2: well the question the as much ado about nothing. The bottom line is your pass alone. That is the bottom line.
1: Sir, yeah, yes.
2: Ya pass along.
1: Yes, sir, pass. But speaker say, "Ono akasa shena."
2: What shedding?
1: Embrana ya passi yano.
2: Speaker no kwa anye parliament you. Odi mi say LGBT ya mu sem kado sun. Omo mo tie sa boni na chino. Omo odi ye. Omo odi pa because omo ne brunsam ene konna ekranna. Neka so bi ne brunsam konna kranna. She send ya ni sum ne ne mind ye. Odi fa no dia fa. Omo kure sika cash. That is why they are able to change governments. That is why they are able to change leaders. And you might be saying, "I don't want to see it." You see, there is one president. Ah, or no, that imagine and answer. So I can't public a campaign winning Donald Trump. Donald Trump pay any president in America. What my opinion will be on so on what he gay, but he trouble winning. Any other person on the side in be able lose your ban. You lose. Oko Europe the same thing. We are one ticket and ticket present only present to Europe da. Because Kosibu na and I say Sodom and Gomorrah die or be practicing. Sodom and Gomorrah now or no practice on the crew na or didn't crew our practice and I see a yempeno. Wasa export Sodom and Gomorrah and the Africa. To only pa Sabiombo the woman. It be a lawyer, it be a journalist. But one here, the one semba, what is some of our car? No, actually, and we try the fight against LGBTQ. No, I say I saw the phone here in a DNM and come phone here for who say private members bill. I might be, you know, I said, I'm sorry, say me, may I buy A and B, my young mother, they call parliament at the FN saying, I could say, say, will be a yes and practice in Bogana, will be a yay with private members. Parliamentarians on for say Saturday night across Ghana for hiring and on the Ako and on my passy first one and then another Dunko Kufado. And young one, I say every time I bar for Republic, Yam passing Murada Emma will be and now our bank is him and can't the parliament for some of them random represent. Won't be that. But sentiment to show letter. A common when Benisa Ekuma parliament say Sam ran my pass and mamma from my bank is him. And what she, finance minister at that time, one Bank of Ghana, governor, or Amin Adams, almost a troll at the command and now to say, Tio, Yamubido, SM Ran between Warren one sign. No sign ya at the financial implications of Ghana so far. Almost an LGBT for no more. And your financial implication. See, a sense of Ghana, how bang waro ba, Beman waro bema, a baby you for Zunam. But finance minister not much sure. I come on now to say, "Ba, share one sign." I'm paran. Be lying alone. You say we interpret to pay Supreme Court. Supreme Court say, "You know what you say? Aye, constitution. You know, I don't believe say Emrabu woman is wanting one. So I say Emrabu will be bagana ha. No penchi chema no akoh. Nadia any Emrabu? You inform Supreme Court. But I'm afraid you could draw. I say the Supreme Court say, "Man, I'm my president and sign." It's not something she has guilty. Nyame chade ye to ba wie on the 7th December on the 12th and the Supreme Court is asking me send him and omo fa bill na come president no sign president tina so say one sign cuz say eight parliament no etwa mu cuz eight parliament ni twa mu
1: okay
2: president mama ba ye pe anom so jagu na pampa mu say o kan say president na adu sign dia wo ba be sign anom say da bi wo ba be sign but parliament eight parliament ni twa mu that you start the co parliament be for the ninth parliament to pass it and bring it to the president. Omo pani Muhammad kwa kwaje award Lincoln University. Yade maano. Omo se o mate say wono ye ye campaign no. Na o ka se wono de se bill ne beto na ni o be san. Ntino award ne de maano no. Lincoln University fan fan maano. And they pass a law no. Amanfo e ke kan sem fan. But me ni a parliamentarian ne kan. And the ayi na edi achire no. And try na edi bill no mo pass in the jino. From the committee level to the to the main assembly, no. HLP face law, no more passing. No more passing bill, no, lawfully. And you know, we can, no more passing lawfully.
1: Okay.
2: And what we are waiting to say, President is over the legal team. Because bill be about the President legal team has to look at it. This affair, who say, a gay bill, you know, LGBT, you know, what say, at this house and win. obi anu se president bi awo legal advisers ni e keka ho bill bi aba o mohwe mu asara wasan but yentise enwa asem ababo ntinda but president ko jina chatam haso no okasa obi e yan central for business e mate se ma pass bill e wo Ghana na dia na ho ya fam ana president ko ganzo e no kure no da bill de pass ya e se onu legal advisers and the attorney general mohwe mu no advising before he signs hey and go fasare no kasa but sign de bia that is the normal practice that is the normal practice
1: okay
2: and to say lgbtq no obron sama ware no e won sam e yakutu this and this entry at your detail e yesa kutu
1: okay but alaji we da say and say to
0: you o say me ka say alaji de na ninje sa tumtum niyama no ɛno nti na wada ne yere ho a ɛwɔ se nkɔduru ha 845 wantumi amɛduru ntɛm
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0: but as a matter of fact power is sweet I mean mehu me nua pani no mani agye heis looking fresh and bulky wapagya ne kala ne
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0: 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back to my root because mahama man cry no asetena na e di amaye eti yaba ya chi na minia LGBTQ before some about no I like belo kasem bia na ya reho o se se no omo omo do abro no omo esu yes it's time 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mobile in less than 2 years more but pushing over 200 billion Ghana cedis in less than 2 years old Mahama Baya Bobisia over 200 billion Ghana cedis and you are proud saying your public debt is what that is comedy who say I like your casa send your hand and any casa into what you are about send a crown one or count but efanu ye hunu hunu ani I mean person maker sa kohwie oyɛ pani you see incoming regional secretary amenya no ne di nkɔ me pese me attack ne so much but that's unfair wanye fair to our listeners LGBTQ you are Sam George and a few other members of parliament even na MPP a member of parliament for Asin South Reverend Intim Fojo Eka Humbi and your parcel boy a woman Penny Akufuado na penso na woman Penny Akufuado is a lawyer in good standing internationally recognized as a lawyer or to me practice it in France Ghana her lawyers no you'll be unable to me call Francis or Kwako practice the law so what I say 18 I tell you from Fancho, Bellona, Mihuna Chentino. So, lawyer Nia, ye de bill, I bet to name. Na, the same bill, no. The highest court of the land, a Supreme Court, no. Obi dia koho se. Objected to some of the outlines, I will bill him. Provisions, ne, I will bill him, no. Or say, and yet, into a dia ko Supreme Court. Into your lawyer ni awa sam to wa Supreme Court wana na obekwa kwajin chremu ana obekwa se omomwa na omun kabi mauno. Obesoreti omana. That is what my penyaku father said. No. Asem no yedi om ebon ye de hun semako dan Supreme Court. So hold on. Na Supreme Court enka sem ning ye. Oman penyaku fad ne bonya ye ye nyin ni. Ne bonya ye ye nyani. 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So the double standard politics are NDC for you and I'm into here. So on himself sat time no na ye papa adene ne wan sign. One for the same bill and come President Mahama nene ne wasakra mu. Otutu ni nyina for na skeleton om dia come Mahama so on sign. Skeleton. 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
0: 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So when you are no, they are suspending a whole CEO of Confanoche Teaching Hospital. 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
0: 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through
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1: okay ya brana soon e be ja for ya dama say say me
2: na what we say agwe won kan ko
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0: 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Enye B. All right. What in three nina? Okay, into Prosper. Obeko Asan Badafo. Hello.
1: Hello. Hello.
0: Your friend, Saka Sefri. Me bacho, who didn't deserve Kasefri?
1: Bacho. Thomas in here.
0: Thomas.
1: Brady Thomas, front page.
0: Brady Thomas. Ah, Thomas, who mada?
1: No, bye, but I'm try.
0: One try, okay. Thomas, Ewo, Afram Plains. Afram Plains, are you fan?
1: Mamekrobo.
0: Thomas, Ewo, Mamekrobo. Thomas, o first question. Enye. Cristiano Ronaldo, World Cup, knockout goals. Knockout goals. Ahe, ena Ronaldo, ashe. A, 2, B, 0.
1: A.
0: Sorry. O question eto so mienu ni e. 2018 World Cup. Why the winning best goalkeeper? A. Hugo Lloris. B. Thibaut Courtois.
1: Was it 2018?
0: Yes.
1: Hugo Lloris.
0: Sorry. O question eto so mienu ena ebe yi. Why na World Cup mu ye bonem na ne player ben ye bonem na ne say king of football, king of football. A Maradona, B Pele.
1: Yeah, Maradona.
0: Sorry. Thomas Obasan ababiem. Okay. Anti enko. Hello.
1: Hello.
0: Me ba Jeffrey Soccer Safari.
1: If I just me Samuel Dafo, because I free in Coco Ataniata.
0: Samuel Dafo, Coco Ataniata. Sam and Patro, are you ready?
1: Are you ready?
0: Okay. Samuel, first question. Any World Cup matches, Dudua say, and a Leo Messi, Wabo. A 25, B 26,
1: B 26.
0: Correct. O second question, Anna Airbay. Hurricane, Ashe goes to do say, I was 2018 World Cup, Nase. A 6, B 7.
1: E 6.
0: Correct. On next question, Anna Airbay. Player by NSH 5 goals, Edmund Spain, Ewa 2010 World Cup Nasi. A. Fernando Torres. B. David Villa.
1: B.
0: Correct. Well, not training now. Okay. All right. That's it. Hello.
1: Hello.
0: My brother from South Kasafri.
1: Yes, I'm Eben. I'm from Kasafri Electricity.
0: Eben. Eben Kasafri, in fact.
1: Boto City.
0: Eben. Ewo Boto City. Eben, the first question ye.
1: Okay.
0: 2006 World Cup no Oman Bena Eche Portugal e was semi final. Ama Portugal anko final. A Italy, B France.
1: Italy.
0: Sorry. O next question NA. Okay. Why na a captain Brazil Euro 2002 World Cup Nasi? A. Cafu. B. Ronaldo.
1: Cafu.
0: Correct. World Cup final bay and a nipa.

0: Oye pa nipa bebre correct. Waka fine abey. A 1950. B 2014. Correct. Ona akan a question say. Aka two questions, okay. On next question, enye. Mm. 2018 World Cup semi-final no oman ben na e call semi-final na since 1998 na on call final adis 2018 de no e country ben A England B Croatia
1: England
0: what say
1: England
0: England, correct. When you're feeling wrong, all right. Hello.
1: Hello. Hello.
0: Neva Jeffrey, what's your
1: name? My name is Clement.
0: Clement. Ewo Pitiku. Clement. Ewo Pitiku. Okay. Clement. Ewo Pitiku. First question. Ye. Colombia player Ben. Ena 2014 World Cup no. Orini Golden Boots. A. Radamel Falcao. B. James Rodriguez. Ana Ames Rodriguez.
1: B.
0: B. Correct. World Cup Obey. Ena. Ye Yusu Va. Video Assistant Referee. Ewa siye first. Ne World Cup Obey. A. 2018. B
1: 2022.
0: Sorry. Onas question. Anye. World Cup will bend the kind crowd. The first World Cup. Are you used to GT? Meka GT ya. Goal line technology. World Cup bend the kind used to goal line technology. A 2010. B 2014. 2010. 2010. Sorry. Oh, next question. And this way. DR Congo. Every Africa. Omo ko walk up maybe. Africa part bay. And a DR Congo omu free. A Central B West
1: Central
0: correct me ba ta kan say aka last question okay last question in ni ma mi say ma old question we are Central referees omo free Africa omo kwa ko di World Cup ni bi no omo yes say A 7 B 8
1: 7
0: correct where we do you say 3 all right that's the inquiry hello
2: hello
0: but your first worker said for me
2: but your friend is obri yabua mshoka jamaica
0: obri yabua
2: bagani
0: obri yabua ewo asa mankese okay Obrin Pacho, what question did you kind ye?
2: Bade.
0: Where do you know Pacho? Who bet me any Vivi Kakra?
2: I'm Pacho. I'm in the middle of the line.
0: Where do you know?
2: Hello. Bade me dear.
0: Next time, so be banner say, Ondum Radio now, Pacho, mu yin in free so. Mo say ya sumpa. The first question in ye. I feel we walk up no. Date bay ena ye bebo final match na date bay A 18th July 2026 B 19th July 2026
2: 19th July
0: correct 19th July ena ye bo eno ye final no okay mi wa jo o question na eto so mienu ena eba yi okay I'm in fun to say country by ena ewini fair play award in 2018 World Cup fair play award A Spain B France
2: but it was 2018
0: 18
2: what's 18 France
0: sorry well, next question in the country Ben is super the smallest country Wako World Cup. What qualify for World Cup? The smallest country. A. Curacao. B. Iceland.
2: Curacao.
0: Correct. Norway. Eko World Cup nibi. Omo captain. Obo England. Your friend is saying. A. Ellen Haaland. B. Martin Odegaard.
2: Odegaard.
0: Correct. Oh, next question. Where we? Oh yeah, CCI is so soon. Okay, that's it. Can I ask you morning now, mommy? Hello. Wakati no. Yafa call say.
3: Seven.
0: Yes. Okay. All right. Hello. Hey, moon check you where Dan need mommy. 0544-444-945 0544-444-945 0576-223324 na ode ho ashe movie sir and then some more questions no mu da ho fofofo emre
4: question tin efo pa
0: hello
5: hello
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0: okay yabua JJT bo frontian hope
5: wa no anu aka no
0: okay yabua question edi kan ni
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0: Ghana players are echo World Cup yabua pacho low radio eyin ma me wa misre wada room
5: malu so be mi cho mi je mi so be
0: and e cho ho kakra okay, the mami manager. Ghana players na eko World Cup no. Why na? Abo matches do pa. Ama Ghana. A. Jordan Ayew. B. Thomas Partey.
5: Jordan.
0: Correct. O question na edi ho biem ni. Portugal national team no player when you wo mu pa ye Cristiano Ronaldo wedi 41. Wo you Ronaldo si nchan a player be biem na anyini pa. A. Bernardo Silva, B. Jose Sa.
5: Na pato A.
0: O se?
5: A ni Bernardo Silva na B ni ade.
0: Jose Sa.
5: Na pato B no.
0: B, correct. Can I ask you for a time, no, mommy? O question na etoso miensa ena ebe yi. Country by country ambe bubo su yi. Why na we ni World Cup no four times. Argentina, Germany.
5: Me paso de Germany, Argentina.
0: Wrong. Germany, what also me nu and Pendodo say, walk up, no see, I won't walk off fine, no one to me, Angie. What also me nu and Pendodo say, A, 3, B, 4. Sorry. O question where you? Okay. O question Edi Hobiem any. Africa country by Anna walk up a year koi. Where ye the dick kind craft in Okobi? The first walk up. Yeah, yeah, cool. A. Kevet. B.
5: Kevet.
0: Okay. Me da say. Well, you on? All right. Into nya three nana. Okay. Me da say. Enti. Eno sem no. Hello. Okay. Check his line. No. I say. Oh, susu. Hello.
3: Hello.
0: Bacha first. What kase friend?
3: If I'm a Tozik, because I'm from Kukwatara.
0: Tozik, I'm not so by an ad, I'm not by. Who buys one, Chow?
3: Aye.
0: Okay. Ah, Tozik, like Muda Hopa. Who's a Sinanke, you say, you know, Nanka Yatun Kaye. Tozik, go first question in ye.
3: Ah.
0: Ghana, the Panama, Ebebo. Panama, no. Continent, a Ben so, and a Panama, a free. A. Europe. B. North Central America. Sorry. O second question, Enye. Africa countries do what say and a aircraft fuel World Cup no. A 10, B 9.
3: A.
0: Correct. O question na edi ho ni 1954 World Cup no. Why na eto so miensa 1954 oman be na eto so miensa e World Cup na se A Austria, B Uruguay.
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3: B.
0: B, are you wrong? O time no cry, Esri. And see, o next question, any. Um, 2014 World Cup semifinal, no. Semifinal, but could be any nickname. Any nickname. 2014 World Cup semifinal, be any nickname. Na nickname no eye dien. A. Miracle of Rio. B. Minerazo.
3: B.
0: Debbie. Where are you?
7: You'll be sending four questions where we need back.
0: Four.
7: Yes. See, just for
0: Sanko Baby. Okay, all right. And see, Tozek Sako Bra. Na, you be come. Hello.
5: Hello.
0: Yeah, from Saka Safri.
5: Maybe poor Jim, because I feel some place, man.
0: Maybe your poor day.
5: Aji.
0: Means in the year.
5: Poor Aji.
0: Poor Aji. Poor Aji. Okay.
5: Poor Aji.
0: Mammy Crowbo. Poor Aji. Oh, Mammy Crowbo. Luther Matthäus, a legend. Edema Germany. World Cup matches do do saying and a Luther Matthäus a boy A 24 B
5: 25 24.
0: Sorry. O second question and a baby World Cup obey mu and a ye introduce you penalty shootout some about drive because penalty shootout na ya feben World Cup. A 1974 B 1978
5: 74.
0: Sorry. And you're 74. See, you are very fine. O question is miensa and a airbay. Okay. FIFA World Cup. Okay, I'm saying question. We might be so busy that. questions in more questions here, yes. 2022 World Cup na ye boy in a year World Cup ni nyina no 2022 Argentina ni be na e wini when e wini best young player 2022 World Cup. A Enzo Fernandez, B Julian Alvarez. Sorry, Enzo ni wini best young player. Where you on? Waiting for Nina. Okay, into Cobra next time. Yafa, how many calls?
7: Yafa, 10.
0: 10 calls.
7: Yes.
0: Okay, 10 calls. Into Yamfa being come on. It's almost NS Saturday.
7: NS Saturday.
0: Yamfa 5 on come on. Hello.
8: Yeah, hello.
0: Yafa, how's your suffering?
8: Yafa, Mauli, Mr. Ramon. Because I'm free, could be for G.
0: Mauli.
8: Ah.
0: Maule kasafri infa.
8: Allo ikani.
0: Me ba
8: chose. Afran play.
0: Afran play za infa.
8: Donko Chrome.
0: Maule ewo Afran plays Donko Chrome. Okay. Maule mpacho first question in ye. 1930. Ebra France Echo World Cup no na omo manager. Hey, Didier Deschamps, true or false?
8: True.
0: Sorry. Oh, second question. Any? France achi obi ashe no 7 trader. Eh, World Cup ase. Na a year be. A. 1958. B. 1998. Correct. Oh, second question. Any? Carlos Puyol. Ena. Aje card do do pa di ama Spain. Eba World Cup mwa. True or false?
8: False.
0: Correct. Oh, next question. Any? Ana wewe. Aka last question. Aka to eh mpacho mweni na o mami. Aka say. Aka ni two questions.
7: And no answer 22 twaba ko kan ho.
0: Okay. O last and you la two aka two.
7: Aka two beta aka ba ko no wa
0: kwetra. Thank you. Country by na wa host World Cup no so many times. Wa host no do do pa. A Mexico, B Germany.
8: Mexico.
0: Correct. Into a view. All right. Okay. Me da say. I'm in class. Hello. Me ba chere frere sana kase frere.
8: Frimpong Joseph.
0: Frimpong kase frere infa.
8: Mame krobo
0: hifa.
8: Afran Plains, Mame Krobo.
0: Okay, Afran Plains, Mame Krobo. Frimpong, first question here. USA for the host to World Cup, no? Omu Bobi. US for no, when are you all time top scorer? Ewa World Cup, no? A. Jozy Altidore. B. London Donovan. Correct. Me ba chow Jumu Radio, no mami, why? Afibemu ena Italy echi Germany eno mno posa ano 3-1 ewa waka fana ase. A 1982, B 1978. Correct. O next question ena airbay. Mexico na host to work up do pa. Ama host no. Afi we di an ka ho a. Eye 3 times. Ma host to work up do pa. The last time am host to your mu host to biem. I just say afi we no. Eye afi ben. A 1970. B 1986.
8: 1986.
0: Correct. Well, we okay. All right, into your dance. Hello.
9: Thank you.
0: Yeah, from South Africa, friend.
9: But I have friend Kwesi, me Kasa free. Kwau Asakaka.
0: Kwesi, ewo Kwau Asakaka. Kwesi. Kwesi Dan.
9: But I have friend Kwesi Daniel.
0: Kwesi Daniel. Okay. Okay. All right. Kwesi, o question edi kan ni. Player ba ku bi wo ho a wa body ama aman mienu e wo World Cup mu. O body ma oman wei, o sa body ma oman wei. E player ben A. Luis Monti. B. Fernando Rochi.
9: That's A.
0: Correct. O second question. Ene this way. Coach Dan ena Irene World Cup no as a player and as a coach. A. Vittorio Pozzo. Meba that be question we said omo here no enye san na ese me de ma o. I mean se san no ema o. Brazil aye de only country World Cup bia wako bie. True or false?
9: True
0: correct. Question see there. O question tosu ni ye. Italy legend. Orini World Cup no. Italy omo o legend bi. Orini World Cup no. Eto asu mi enu. Ye frano Vittorio Pozzo. Orini 2 World Cup eto asu. Na eye ye ben orini 2 to asu no. A 1934 and 1938. B 1950 and 1954.
9: A.
0: Correct. Where we? Okay. All right. That's it. 15 aso.
7: 13 akatu.
0: 13 akatu. Hello.
10: Hello.
0: Me ba cho efra se o ka se fin.
10: Ba cho. Me fe mi ma ni ka sa fibu pata.
0: Emmanuel e wo bom pata. Ima wa ba bi da na.
10: Ba bi.
0: Okay. Aya jumu radio no why? Yima no ewo bom pata. Yima o first question ye 2006 World Cup na course no. Why na efa golden ball ana se best player? A. Zidane. B. Thierry Henry.
10: A.
0: Correct. O second question eni. Asamoah Gyan a legend Emma Ghana 2018 World Cup Asamoah Gyan ese go Emma Ghana 2018 true or false?
10: True.
0: False. 2018 World Cup nkra Ghana nko bi na Ghana player ko she go. O question eto so ni walk up a yekoi continent ben ena ya edin krofo bebre ana countries bebre eba continent ben ena ya na ne countries edoso. A South America. B Europe.
10: B
0: correct. Me ba cho yekon say aka say
7: two question we
0: two questions okay. On next question eni e country by Anna Orini World Cup. No Orini World Cup new year. No, the next World Cup I also ye kono. O Mike Sepa Orini World Cup. When Timmy and qualify. Ne country by A. Uruguay. B. Italy. Sorry. O last question. Country Bena ye bane no ya manan ko World Cup ni bi kura 1950 World Cup no yama no anko adenya o se on she shoe on many place ni she boots e mbobo A Iraq B India
2: B
0: correct as we be okay all right here that's it and take our last caller right hello
11: hello
0: Patrick first or Kasefri
11: Patrick friend is a Christian and Kasefri Germany focus
0: your friend say
11: is a Christian
0: Christian
11: yes
0: Christian the account on maintain ye
11: Zafoy
0: Zafoy Christian o Kasefri fa
11: Germany or Volta region
0: Germany or Volta region wow Christian, the first question in ye.
11: Okay.
0: USA, apart from World Cup way, I'm host to World Cup biada. True or false?
11: But you are false.
0: False. Correct. Our second question in ye.
11: Okay.
0: Ike Casillas. Ah, or this pain. Every need 2010 World Cup, no. On one a talk also. Ekonya the best goalkeeper. Okipu clean sheet. Dudu say, I will World Cup na say. A 5, B 6.
11: That's your effect.
0: Correct. Well, next question.
11: Okay.
0: End it this way. Omaya, you're from Canada. A host to a few World Cup, maybe. Continent, Benson, Canada, a free. A, South America. B, North America.
11: In fact, you're South America.
0: Sorry. Oh, next question, the impacto. I can't question say.
7: I can't question is too, but you didn't catch your twins and say, would think it would be
0: all right. Oh, question, a duo in ye. Okay. Country by na, there be where my business is here. I'm inquiring. Country by na, well, Lusu, walk up. Penalty shootout. Well, Lusu do do a pass. Say, a call shootout. Well, Lusu. A country's bane. Spain and England. Any A. B. Spain and Italy.
11: B.
0: Sorry. A B. Medase. Ain't he? Area 15. Wow.
7: Area 15.
0: Okay. 15
7: and then Mufasa saying and then Nipa it to me a qualifier near 10
0: out
7: of 15. Yes, or more qualifier no Lawe Isaac Ezekiel a qualifier and a prosper. I also qualify with free or chairman from the bonum moment to me unqualified went to me one qualified somewhere.
0: I would do one.
7: I would dear to me.
0: But I
7: would
0: do, but
7: when you should know. Many the hopper. Into a qualify near Lawe Ezekiel, or no qualify, and now Samuel, Darfur, and so on Coco Tania Tao qualify, and now Eben, and so will Boto City, or no so qualify, Clement Efri Pitiku, or no so qualify, and now Ubri Yaboa, and so a qualify, and now Yaboa JGT, or no so a qualify, and now Mauli Efri Afran Plains, Don Cook Room. Ono so qualify na from Pon Joseph on so Afran Plains Mame Krobo ono so qualify na Kwesi Daniel and so if we call Saka ono so a qualify na last one no Emmanuel if we bompata ono so a qualify
0: in
7: the 10 in the 10 now qualify
0: what do I come back
7: on what I say about that near 25 in the 35 and I just akeni pa 13 yes na
0: Monday
7: na Chebeto aso yes Monday. Tis a can pa 13. 13 pe.
0: More questions on a embry. A yam mum.
7: As a creeping to me, Joe.
0: I am mum pidem kakra.
7: Senke ni ehuni senke ahasisi no so ho. Kai do mo broboro so ananke afom ntem na afi.
0: All right. But I sent you yan call na tena say who are you dear nana?
7: Better we train to Jesus.
0: Ah okay. All right. Samum. Ode be yewe na ansa mame. Yeah, na ya be yewe free ho. Yeah, the local story said to us so at the amount. I go 96.9 FM so any weekend sports digest na yeah, dem say me bro. Sports mayo at Nancy. Local stories, no, yeah, they bro. Mayo Boko, dear.
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12: 96.9 ago, FM Yanfa, if you seven, no, and for end to us, so the antentems in Yin Remu, and so a war, a year Black Queens, I see ye. Na a dear Black Queens, a wabwam, who ten be a beca. Now, yes, Black Queens, a wabwam, who nina, and I say, a dear M. July, Women's African Cup of Nations, a bit miacoso. 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
13: Yeah, oye juma magana ewo football na mito and I say me esco and the board and appoint obi bia oye juma magana whether especially the national team each one of them is answerable to the esco me ma appointment as chairperson of Black Queens you are answerable to the esco yeah bibi echi adwin bibi so that is not interference now when it comes directly to the work of coaches of national team nobody interferes in their job nobody there are various levels of engagement some submit a report or may defend one report anyone plan Not that day. That is very conventional, but nobody, absolutely nobody, interfered. Team Bia Ubehu selection of Black Stars. That's the time I see the selection. A lot of time, it's a cast was on Black Stars, but we're not breaking news about social media, Black Stars selection. That's the time I also read. And Fabio.
12: And Ticket says, Satano, Anonunsu, na selection, Black Stars selection, dear, and Fano Cra. Se coaches no yam selection, or no, only hobby. On court dressing room and ko interfere in this answer na man for cano no crabia and so enim onuachi and a yibisa cat se wako ya GFA president minister ewo when iso se dati biano Ghana ebeti mi aji World Cup na ze se Ghana World Cup na yekono uo didi se ebeti mi aji ana ye nje cat okreku
13: Obi Onimbia himself me very real. I have seen me whom I had teams win big tournaments. Me say whom good teams lose big tournaments. Me say whom good teams win big tournaments. So you can never rule out any football nation. Ghana inclusive. We are a good team. We are a good team. We per se me win the World Cup. There may be me win, you know. And I mean Ghana will be represented by our best players available at the time. Ghana will be very competitive. The target is that we are going to war in court. And when you're going to war, you don't plan to lose any battle. You want to win. That is the vision. I'm extremely confident. We are going to war and we'll win the war.
12: Kato Kreku say ye ko war. Na war no dear ubi a ko war a eshe ni trim se o kwa ko wini. Inti ono as GFA president no. The SO ye bia na Ghana e wini World Cup no. Obeye na bibi timi aye kamba isa anse. Well, who bad teams are? Omo elusu major tournament. Anyway, who good teams are? Omo enso aye dan e wini major tournament. Enso wa wano. Inti Ghana. Obey the obey me bia send a bear walk up no you bet me a dibi na be beat me aya kama ewo ehonum Jordan Ayu and a AD Blasters players nenim Eddie Ako walk up no onona ye captain and so ewo onum no dia tuja say ono oba eye blasters ye friend no ewo blasters no one asemojan ebe bo obey 3-4 years onum na asemojan abua ne pa o chere niema bebre ono and odi ye adwuma osusu say eboa ono eye Jordan Ayu no
14: I learned a lot from them, especially learned a lot from Samoa, learned a lot from him. You know, he took me under his wing, you know, and shaped me, advised me every single time, you know, played together for maybe 3-4 years and you know, was a really, really help for me, you know. Things that was not been easy for the national team for me, and obviously the expectations have always been, you know. But like I said, you know, there's football. Football is not mathematics. There's ups and downs. You never know what can happen. But the only thing is that you just need to keep going. You have one thing in your head. No one can take it away from you, and you just need to push because you know where you're going. Whether close, the outside noise, and all those things, yeah. Just forget about that and just focus on what you want to achieve. I think that's been my strength as well, because that's always been my strength, because I started alone and now end alone.
12: Jordan Ayu, captain Edema Black Stars, and a wedding and come on, ever on a monochi, and a audit to ya, ye besides, say, young players are ever no, ubu who know social media, na or new beach, at the adibesa, na or better crown, or na yet the emano is say, social media, so any de essen born now, or bono, na no, and a Jordan edit to ya says, say, younger players na bano, a bear din say, ye better keep phone away from them. It's answer social media no abba kayahu. Yente Jordan Ayu.
15: And you know, like I said, you cannot take away the phone from this young player or players, because life is now social media. Social media is life. So everyone is glued to social media. I'm not glued to it, I'm never on social media. That's a reality because I don't see them. I don't see like the importance. I know now people use it for business, those things, but for me, I wasn't brought up that way. Do you understand what I mean? So for me, I don't really see that. But that is, social media has such an importance now. So any little thing, it affects some of the boys. It's not everyone who has a strong mentality like me or Andre or other ex-players. It's not everyone. Some players, like, that thing can. I feel like even now, for it's not going, that's not going to change much, but like those are the type of thing it affects players. And you know, as a captain, as one of the leaders, and try to make them feel confident. But when you try to make them feel confident, and that, or you speak to the guy, yeah, oh, he's confident now, then he goes to his room.
12: Jordan Ayew and our wedding come on, say, on the only social media. Nemum players, younger players na ba no e bad thing say, and you be take social media away from them. And so e wo onum yaw amankwa mreku e ye former captain Edema Hasofok, in fact or your legend Edema Hasofok. Na Andra e power sports so you don't know Edin komo e defa Blasters and e fence no Hasofok. And so e ho the kind e bi say no Blasters e ye preparation or more e ye ze we are osi hu no and e fence no ye game a ye boy ye Ghana ni e wo na e bo 1-1 no e betimi e the impact bi aba team no so na ye tin respond na yaw amankwa mreku Edema ye.
16: I think, sir, when I am there, we are okay. The most important thing is that we all rally behind like the black stars. You know, my home, sir, yes, though, sir, we might not agree with whatever they are doing, you know. The most important thing for now is to support the team. You see, it's very unfortunate, sir, when it goes about your honor, it's like as you win. Because where's my uncle worker? Where's my uncle worker? That's what I'm saying. So, definitely, where's the preaching? I mean, it's not adequate, like, to be uncle worker. It's just when it goes about your honor, you feel like a man, for me, no. There's no assessment when it comes to the policeman. But then, you know, it's just as a motivation. But then, maybe they can make us see, players with you, just come from, because for me, it's not an assessment match. But rather, no, you have to go to the competition, with all the dedication, with all commitment. So, that's what I'm saying. So, for me, who said, I was somebody who
12: yo amankwa mreku na wadi nkomo no se players no mama mfa sa woos match we e fa nsho mu timen kase o yakonya draw nti yayad debi ya nya hwe na yeni no eto aso di nkomo na ye bisa no se baba Ramana e da wotu be piamu e wo Blasters no ono nso ohu ni sen na ode emu nkyremu e maye.
16: Oh, sir, for the first place for Baba Rahman to come back, it's very unfortunate. Yeah, I can mean, no, at least you don't take it there. I mean, we are split from the data. Should be maintained, should be so. Because, you see, who's me can say, if you are the Nipawbe, who's the Fumso? Upon the Fumso Kayon, Nakupo, or the Fumso boy. But who's me to say, Ubabo Borun, the mistake. And for now, no, that expectation on the side of Baba Rahman, on the part of Ghanaian, it doesn't other well. There's no relationship, a good relationship when it comes to Baba Rahman and Ghanaian. And so for me, if you have stay away, now Uncle Secretary will be doing so if you want to greet more born or born. Uncle Secretary won't come, but that's what I'm saying. Because it's like, no, behavior is perfect. Because for me, and I know the other reason I thought they can say anything, but because for now, no, you have to, okay, but then I'm so asked again, say, oh, you need to, you know, we should just pardon him for who he is and see him as one of us, as a Ghanaian.
12: Enti amankwa mreku ena wedding komo defa Baba Rahman ho so se ehu hia se esanka osamba back after se onoa eka se Blasters no ombobium esan se Ghana fo edidi ono ne nabusuafo atem no ehu hia se 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Dramani eko Yankofa Obroni coach, ana say local coach ana Embra.
16: You see, football is not about black or white. Now, the fear is that football, I've always said it, but you must not can. Football is about play. Football is not about coach. I stand to be corrected or I stand to be debated. Maybe plus will be a minimum. I'll set my record straight. Now, we should be different from the team. Football is a coach. The coach is there just to direct, guide, trust, and have. So, when it comes to premiership, who treats them as a coach? Let's say, tell me what we have. Maybe premiership, maybe has a football. Now, coach, you will say, Bobo. You direct me, or I'm going to tell you, sir. Next time, sir.

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so eno ye dance eba Dani Olmo minya report ye say Arsenal e koye for Dani Olmo ye say Mikel Arteta gidiye pass number 10 Bako was as his one. Ne bon ye different. Edan Omu. Sha. Ye ko opponent box ma o yade pa. 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Ye se Dani Olmo. And the agent, you know, I said no to Arsenal. Abobo Kono, I know, I didn't ever. Carlo Ancelotti said me fan to you, I say, Neymar be a scan ene. And now I'm no kasi. Ene yada, bene ye Saturday. Neymar be kwa kwa ye MRI scan ene. And the browser phone yine ye bompa ye. 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
1: 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So now Michael Olise ka ho. Barca enya Julian Alvarez ka ho. We didn't can so assign Anthony Gordon. Inti acha say sa two teams, big teams na ewo wi aso no. And I say big two teams na ewo Spain no. Obia ehwe sinto ai wo ni team ni mu ai dey affix.
0: There was this debate say and ka Madrid instead of Olise no Madrid for no e bi crampo senka omo hia player in e o middle ho obi ti se vitinha na se ya on nervous
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1: 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And position ba kun so Madrid enso e bre wo ho e position a. Eno e ye Michael Olise e boy.
0: Right wing.
1: Sa right wing ho no mu no. Na ye se Madrid team na nim ho balance ni wo balance ni wo de na ma balance eni ho.
0: After you cry, I'm so much a danger. Be after
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0: 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Yes,
1: I think. Same as Gareth Bale, the last person, but boy, will be a who so bobo ni ye. Yeah. Inti after Gareth Bale, no, players are boss are left to win in and as a right to win in any players are omo wosoro anaso mo bo adun pempen so a madrid right. 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
1: 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Ohwe weather na anasa condition na ewo US na anaya. 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Ah players na bread bread so sebi sebi sebi omhu ni mu nyina ti emfifiri. 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E chere say sa European countries no omo players no say ban condition mi say a omo bobo omo bread. Into the African country, sebi sebi ye ye man su e wia bo bo bo wo jine ma bo bo na. Awo se wu hu. Ana se wu ku ra World Cup we mu no. Awo se sa advantage no u take because African countries ne so ko World Cup no. E ye wo continent so wo ye ade enti na wo ye dey. Wo ko World Cup no. Enye se wo ko no bi underrated say wo ye African country. African countries ne ba World Cup awo mu nya de. 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
0: wasan o man ho ko ekosu ama
1: naya no kura ghana fo on
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0: say france o
1: france o norway o
0: ele haland norway so o france
1: yes
0: o senegal group
1: no. But say senegal world cup we african country am wo gidi wonu say obetumi because morocco fo ndo o man say europeans na o mo say wo da no mo experience bi bebre sa but senegal mo ne Ghana, se Ghana suit me born home modern in Egypt for now. Naya, we met to me a born home modern or World Cup. Bekosui.
0: Me da se eno ye Carrasco. 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Also naya. Far the other side of the stories. 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
2: 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He said ye Ghana. Ye wo USA. 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
2: He say aka 5 days. 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
2: ebe ya west Say say no, ono no wakoye se scapegoat. 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Because Ghana qualified to World Cup. Na de ba ko a ehiga na fo ni say. Munyi na GFA fo na be kan say. Say qualifies no wan bo bia.
0: World Cup
2: na say kobi. Na Ghana fo e pese Odoi ene nkatia ebebo. E ma GFA fo be kan say o. Qualifies no wan bo bia. Ehun hia say we be kobi. Baba ma nso anko anbo qualifies ni bi. Inte ba ni say na no etime ba be sim. Oh, inte no mistake am to me. Why ye eno no
1: baba raman assembly no ade ba kwa abrante ni ya wanye ni fan wo ye gan ni obi ansi ni kwanse black stars na mane mo but tama wo free team ni makon o cast wo mo bi mi no o tro letter at the brand panyumfo say national team no o mo bi mi entin ka wo ba no anka de na wo say wo ye de na anka wo expect say ghana for hwen man say de na anka wo pese ghana for expect
0: ezin ko asan na so say
1: wa yes eno ni ade anko wo say wo ye
0: the best thing
2: I said in Kaoma
0: Kra.
2: The best thing
1: is that. But then, can you quite say, and you quite say, Kuoba? But Uba no. Who free team him no? Sebi, aha, who say, my metro letter.
2: Yes.
1: Metro letter, the course, and national team him mobium. And to me, Bano, all those say, quote, Afreme. And I am a miniature, say, Carlos Cruz influence, number Baba Raman, Baba Blasters. You
0: will
1: be influenced because Carlos Cruz, no, Oba, national team in Fiesini, Bosumi, Sini, Nasini. On to me for one week now by an mamma convention is about Black Stars. Horse are coach be at Black Stars in more than 1 year. Our frail wa wama.
0: Okay.
1: And to what bananka de bakupen say, my mentor letter and from a pagana for what I say. Say, and I say, sad time no cramp no. Now who face challenges be a few crown wire day. What recover? What percent can national team no overbo? Obeyance who crime Black Stars and what will be that? And your first time ni.
0: My 2 point, Nassi.
1: Eh, internal de bakwa wanyin ye.
2: Na osandi nkobo fa Black Stars consistency ho na ade ba ko ekun national team ni pa isan se every tournament bi anase every game bi e bebo no yenya new faces e on national team no
0: ampa o
2: walk up ayeko yi
0: one game one player
2: yes walk up ayeko yi your group of players ayade omko bo unse e bo walk up new pe African qualifies ediso. 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
0: Fawa kubi kama wane
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0: World Cup de
2: on the one, can say be away and our next World Cup.
0: There
2: be one dream. But question now, you visa no no. Na e yempanyimfo no die.
0: Yempanyimfo
2: World Cup. Ah, next week yeah start no. And I say or no obey do bit me I be as GFA president. Say obey the World Cup dey Ghana. Inte e be na e wey. Well, Ghana mimiti hey, say Ghana win World Cup. Many beje pa, mindi ni say Ghana ni bia. Na ne nje say Ghana beje World Cup. Obi e ni beje. Na emum, bi say won say how possible is it? Say Ghana be win World Cup.
0: Ode yan fa World Cup we kra na.
3: Ni group kram bu ye ke.
0: Na bia komshe bia pa say Ghana be win World Cup we na. Say na no munye ni won.
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0: Let us square cool. 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
0: Hello.
5: Hello, good morning.
0: Good morning. Your first work as a friend.
5: Princess Nina, yes. Now, we can say World Cup and Colladian. I don't know how many videos are going to for you, Mr. Nana.
0: Princess, who of them is here, Betty?
5: Over there.
0: Who of them is here, Betty? Who of them is here, Betty, World Cup?
5: Oh, maybe I'll miss you. Let me see.
0: Okay. Okay. Okay. yeah, Princess and also the Princess here could you walk up number. Hello.
6: Hello.
0: Patch your friends like a free.
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0: okay mate me da say questions no all right we dey mate me da say no so adwo nche do me no abo news at 12 esinam abo I get off eddy news at 12 no it was your friend and I ask good afternoon
7: the time has come to make a difference. So clear the way. We're coming through. I

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3: is a main committed to strengthen environmental governance improving service delivery and creating the enabling conditions for communities the private sector and civil society must also come to contribute effectively And now we take this opportunity to announce that government has renewed its commitment to make sure that it honors government obligation on the ARICOS. The ARICOS are the integrated waste and recycling and compost plants. We have 17 offset plants in the country. About 25 countries in Africa have come to copy what we have in Ghana. So we can't allow the 17 companies to go waste. And therefore, last month, government paid an amount of 440 million Ghana cedis to Zumla Global Group of Companies to continue to recycle the waste. But he alone cannot recycle all. So when Global is not able to recycle all the waste, where will the rest go? Into the sea. We need a number of recycling plants. And these some people are calling for us to ban the plastic waste. Is that the waste way to go? There was a white woman who came to my office last week. That minister, you don't need to go to Europe to go and learn how to ban plastic waste. Go to Rwanda. They have done it. To ban or not ban? That is a question by the time we finish Saturday. You must give us that answer. Your politicians are always afraid of civil disobedience and civil unrest. And democracy has opened the door for everything. We started, when development started, the first packaging was bottle, glass. Is that not the case? Then later they say it cannot get rotten. Then you move to paper. Then later you say because of you care for the environment and it was depleting the forest, you needed a number of trees to be able to create paper. Then you got an easy way.

0: passing the bill as it was for President Mahama to sign as promised. The NDC used its supermajority in parliament to make as many, can you imagine, 31 amendments to the bill before passing it on 29th May 2026. These amendments have whittled down the effectiveness of this bill and deviates drastically from the one passed in 2024, therefore making the bill effectively passed hollow and ineffective. For instance, under Clause 9 of the bill, which prohibits the promotion and support for LGBTQ activities, the majority in Parliament introduced an amendment that exempts a large category of persons from the application of the law. These include governmental bodies, NGOs, development partners, members of the academia, and so on. This is despite the recognition in the memorandum accompanying the bill that most of the support for LGBTQ activities come from NGOs and development partners. Now, friends, let's be clear. What this amendment simply means is that NGOs and development partners can promote and support LGBTQ activities as part of their health-related programs. In other words, if you want to promote LGBTQ activities in Ghana, all you need to do is to establish an NGO and add LGBTQ activities as part of your health-related programs. Another major amendment is the insertion of a new clause which says that, and I quote, "Nothing in this act shall prevent or limit the lawful duties or functions of an institution," end quote. What this also means is that all that an institution engaged in the promotion of LGBT activities has to show is that its activities form part of its lawful functions. These amendments undermine the object of the bill, which is to prohibit LGBTQ activities, advocacy, and promote proper Ghanaian family values. Further, not too long ago, the majority leader, the Honorable Mahama Ayaga, is on record to have said on the floor of Parliament that the bill passed in 2024 did not elapse with the 8th Parliament and ought to have been assented to by President Mahama. So now, let them not confuse the issues. The government should assent to the 2024 bill as passed, or pass the same bill verbatim for assent by the president. It is as simple as that. And this is what you need to know. I thank you for your attention.
1: Enti eno ho ensem eno no eni a woti ye e da mongo mra hwe dwane yera Samuel Jinapo ne ensem eni ni chiremu eno no Foreign Affairs Minister Samuel Okudjeto Ablakwa e de ensem atuyo a wache se 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
2: Indeed, President Mahama has asked that we should compile a comprehensive database of all assets our nationals have left behind, the businesses, the shops, some own schools, some have very, you know, impressive investments, because some have been there for more than 2 decades, more than 3 decades. You saw some of them, very senior citizens, have lived all their lives invested in South Africa. So we are putting the data together, and it will be one of the cases that will be made at the African Union. We are also considering our legal options, and do not rule out formal legal action in competent international courts on this matter. So the South African government, we have made clear that they should not think that the matter ends with we evacuating our nationals. There has to be accountability, and there has to be a price to pay

0: you know,
1: yes, we have told them, and we have said that we expect that they will take responsibility and compensate our nationals. So far, the only movement we have seen on their part is with the Ghanaians who were hospitalized. They have approached us formally that they are willing to take care of the medical bills. I'm yet to have a discussion with the president on that, whether the president will be willing to accept those who are sorted and vandalized, whose life, as you know, stake in ICUs. We are taking care of the bills for now, but this is a very latest request that they have made, that they want to compensate. But we've asked that they hold on, so we have discussions. Yes, in terms of the attacks, there are at least 15 very serious cases. As we speak, there is a lady who we have not been able to evacuate because doctors have advised that she's too fragile, the situation is too precarious to be flown out. So we have those serious cases. So there is some willingness to compensate when it comes to the harm caused to life and the personal injuries occasioned by the but in terms of the businesses, the assets they have left behind, there has been no response yet. We have said that it is important to ensure that Ghanaians who have left businesses behind are compensated, and that these hoodlums know that, you see, you can't get away.
0: Right.
1: You know, it's important. I mean, how do you, a shop that you do, and there was this mayor, and that's who went around collecting keys, and then he turns to South Africa and say that, do you want this shop? Do you want this business? I can give you the key. You can take over. I mean, is that
2: jungle?
1: So they're about taking off in an hour. A few minutes ago, when I checked, about 125 have boarded, and they will take off in the next hour. We expect them to arrive in Ghana 4:30 p.m. Local time. I'll be there with colleagues and government to receive them. And then we will receive the final batch tomorrow morning at 10 a.m. We intend to conclude the evacuations this weekend. We are expecting a total of almost 700 to 342 arriving today.
3: Na ne kwakwara mu ewa ne nsem no eho e na ode abasobode akese pa ekọ e de amaga na de sie na ese hwe emfa ho ne basabasa ye kọ so e South Africa menti me ho asimu ntu free ekuro mu ha mu free ha nkọ ne nasefo de da chi no Ghana fo etimi aso makuma mu kakran kakra sa se e bi obi obeka se hwe na ne makofo ba die ne ne mosomo nye no Ghana fo enye bibi sa de a abasobode akese pa eno mo de mai.
1: At the very outset, commend Ghanaians for the incredible solidarity that Ghanaians have demonstrated since the outbreak of the xenophobic attacks in South Africa. And our compatriot, Mr. Asamoah, being confronted, harassed, dehumanized, and our decision to immediately bring him back home. There has been such unanimity, such nationalism. All Ghanaians have rallied behind our fellow citizens in South Africa and government's actions. And I want to use this opportunity to salute Ghanaians and to really praise our nationals for demonstrating that we can come together when it matters most. And I think that other nations are seeing that when it comes to Ghanaian solidarity, when it comes to Ghanaians united to protect our own, defend the flag, and ensure that Ghanaians are not harmed. You cannot mess with Ghanaians, and that we are next to nobody, really, when it comes to national solidarity, when it comes to national pride, when it comes to looking out for our own. And previously, it had been thought that it was probably only during international football tournaments we rally behind the flag, but we have demonstrated during this episode that there are times that we really know what matters beyond all the artificial differences, and we come together. You see, this has been recurring, and probably since 2008 we've had on a consistent basis. But this is the first time that an African government is standing up. And if you look at the actions we took right from the beginning of this latest wave of xenophobic attacks, we condemned the action. We summoned the acting high commissioner here and made clear that we will not tolerate this. We whisked our compatriot from harm's way, Mr. Samoa, who is here doing well. And I have to commend Mr. Ibrahim Mahama for receiving him when we evacuated him and offering him a nice job. He's now an entrepreneur dealing in Jatta Cement. And he's doing very well. We are in touch. And then we escalated to the African Union, petitioned the African Union that in the media coordinating meeting, which is coming up on the 24th of this month, we want this included in the agenda because it had not been included in the agenda. And we want to discuss this because, you see, this matter is at the core of what the African Union stands for. And really, when you look back, May 25, 1963, the vision that the Osagyefo Dr. Kwame Nkrumah espoused, he was expecting that by now we'll have a borderless Africa, common market, we'll have a single currency, we'll have one central bank, we'll have one standby force, you know, so that these artificial boundaries which were haphazardly drawn by Otto von Bismarck and his friends at the Berlin Conference, we will pull down all of these artificial barriers and come together. Because really, if you look at it, there is no region of this world, no country that has developed without the free movement of people, of ideas, of goods, of services, you know. I mean, the powerful nations of this world pride themselves in being a melting pot. You know, they embrace everybody. You know, apart from the fact that, you know, you have a massive market, you are able to bring the best, attract the best from all over the world. So it is really a shame that after all these decades of the African unity dream, we will have, you know, an African country targets Africans. There are other migrants, but they don't bother about those migrants of a different skin color.
3: Enti ehu ensem eno no ene a wuti e ye ransam o okujeto ablakwa e foreign affairs minister ne ensem ene ni chemu e na ye de asom o eno so ene yegina ne ye de awia premier to brekase no ye de ni na 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
0: Ah, my little ones, gather around. Once upon a time in the heart of Accra, a man in his fancy car sought directions. But oh, the Ghanaian way.
2: Hello, bro, good afternoon. Can you please show me where the Presby Church is?
4: Go straight. 10 left at the big mango tree with the broken branches with most of the mangoes falling. Ask there, anybody will show you.
0: And when the Black Stars take to the field, every Ghanaian becomes a coach. Ah, the sacred cue for our beloved Gobe. As you wait patiently, rehearsing the perfect vibes. These, my dear ones, are some few moments that make our Ghana truly special. And as we share these stories, let us also remember a plate of lily rice, connecting our hearts through the flavors of our culture. Special moments are worth celebrating with lily rice. Lily rice, ye nimuna free titi. This advert is FDA approved.
3: Hmm.
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1: 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E de copy 50 kg. 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Fre 0540-101-671 and a 0540-106-294. Cindy Rice,
2: Asian,
1: Ned Denso,
2: FDA.
3: Ah, my little ones, gather around. Once upon a time in the heart of Accra, a man in his fancy car sought directions. But oh, the Ghanaian way.
4: Hello, bro. Good afternoon. Can you please show me where the Presby Church is?
5: Go straight. 10 left at the big mango tree with the broken branches with most of the mangoes falling. Ask there. Anybody will show you.
3: And when the Black Stars take to the field, every Ghanaian becomes a coach. Ah, the sacred cue for our beloved Gobe. As you wait patiently, rehearsing the perfect vibes.
6: Have you at it?
7: Mommy Gobe Nubi.
6: The Coco.
7: One city.
6: One Ugarino. Ah, Kono.
3: These, my dear ones, are some few moments that make our Ghana truly special. And as we share these stories, let us also remember a plate of lily rice, connecting our hearts through the flavors of our culture. Special moments are worth celebrating with lily rice. Lily rice, ye nimno free titi. This advert is FDA approved.
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3: A lot of people don't know this. 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

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Yesterday, somebody was asking me how many whatever hammer I discovered. I said, okay. Me, I can't tell because I went to Hammer to go and I paid Hammer to record with him. He didn't look for me, he didn't discover me. I mean, I'm

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I go 96.9 FM. There, remember the job. So many die trust to NC Pepe and they on the 6th of June 2026. So, what did you go na ye more? I say, I'm a weekend and I bet you. And I don't say the weekend, they say now. Now, no, me and son, I'm a day, Coronel Mirena Society. I go show beers or best entertainment show on radio. Then, Mirena Society, a day, a bro, baby, beer, we see beer. I say, Eddie, I don't see a day, ba. And to the dinner, I a crowd led by DJ Mashup. DJ Bayo of AEC and I feel too many now. The eye crowd ready and then so the no Ebro. I don't see a sassy idea about Diana at the new release in Abba. A new release in here, brand new tunes about Diana drop here. And you're for fry, you're various artists in a drop here. And the digging out the bedroom. Then what you do? Yeah, Bobo Diana. Now what you want so stories are a buyer. And come on, get a buyer in the entertainment space, you know. I want headlines in the bro. And you know me about yourself. What's the story be? I mean, say, yeah. Maybe a story be a trendy. Our Ghana has said, be I'm imagining and course. So, be I mean, say, yeah. If I told trending headlines in the beaver, if I told a barbecue, I'm about to prompt me. You push to make a catch, make a care.

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week race ebe body na ya tube atwo aso meba twa na your bloggers for so nkomo wa ha e ti obi bia wo issues with how eye ganian say your blogger and the way are you circulating your news ni ade ni nyina e de ni nyina mu enso enkomo no ebeba e che na ye beche ye na ye beche na ye beche na ba be 6 p.m. on Sunday aso re

ye ko DJ Basap na bisake de the brand new one aba abrafo so etumi okay obofo satawali amrado munyina the brand new one aba baby a wo bia exactly 12 minutes after 3 this is a go showbiz ye ntie new release

I love the tune. Minimum so maybe a new man my folly am on your sound so forget. 18 after 3 p.m. I go 96.9. Keep your messages coming. It's 0544-444-945. 0576-223.

0: Francie, a new release for this week, you know, Bisa KD and a brand new one about. I don't know, friend, I said, Obra. And then, Obra for Raphael, said, I'm still in fact. Obra for Raphael, the beer bound way, yeah, I want fair. 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And then, Sacha Wale with Nevos, brand new one. Obra for Raphael, once again, Awula. And then, Amrado, the banner. I say, who ex-bidja? 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
1: yeah
0: the trending headlines in that

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The match out there in the WhatsApp crowd voice note to Fabra. Let me be so say or confirm.

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about my exercise here, bloggers, background. I was say about the idea you will see it to me, a focus on real issues. And yes, sensationalism. We're a nice boy. Now, you move the movie every one of them. Now, you call your next story. Now, your next story, no, and you see the year, but my Diana, you're celebrating a comfort quad. Yes, and ra and. Enra de banadi anache so konfo

Obodia celebrating ni 46th birthday. And I saw comfort kwa de wenya 46 years. Acha se she video sini a dia na circulate on social media. Yeah, comfort ni ma ko yie pa e de baro. Yeah, you need to say yes or go into a very big challenge. Problem a ko muna is na no dem pa. Rehab name, Munse Mebusia for Yapone. I see, I mean, what I say, dear. I saw and I say, quite there to me, Bushia for you now. To me, I can't boom out, be out, done in the tits, quite dear, be out. I was in a four crowd, or yeah, what drinks a war, poor quite dear, and I say, you met to me, I told you, I say, you did the birthday, need your money party, didn't you?

and in a condition now, woman or still no, and your papa cry. This one, I mean, said, eh, who I yeah, drew by the movement to be answered. I send a video be a mutual now or work as a past studio honor. I said, now on Nantiana or Tiatia B, as a son and the Yari and the tear. But I say, well, why is telephone to me in the movement? I had the Yamado. Now, you're really buying any drug by wedding, come over. Yeah, near beside drug by so drug by Nadine, who need them for four. But say, yes, when I'm for four, I'm a new mutual senior, they'll be to say, Honorable John Dumelo, Fela McCaffrey, and Kofobe Bri, Abu Bomudin says, Uncle Fuenin, I will call Momwas or Momwano. As Uncle Fuenin, Daniel Mutti, Eddie Atrewa. 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

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Ye kwote to one hotel event center. Atiba we na there. Ye kwotia DJ Sonati obofo no ni ade ade. 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Abunina Eboa. If I just show you, I'm in phone numbers in the mouse is here 0548993410. 0548993410. Tale upe a year table, senior dia dia. A year reserve table, man, upe direction be a fasu nuwa. Hit a number, I'm in the mouse is here. Yes, celebrity, a comfort quad there.

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0: yeah, who I would have been here. 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
1: Saban, what the more what the
0: man Apostle Eric Dankwa, amazing international church. 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
1: right am here
0: to oni Vibestown Records Vibestown Records.
1: Yeah.
0: Our my essential is from a year Vibestown Entertainment Consort. I don't know what
1: you're
0: saying. I'm going to go to the house. I'm going to go
1: to the house.
0: The debut album is the DK. It was in 2001.
1: I'm
0: not trying to say what's in your back. Back.
1: What's your back? Nightclub. Your back first trap.
0: I'm going to go to the house. The GBD is the reason I'm not saying. Uncle for the bray at dock on four quadern.
1: Why, baby,
0: I am the style of rap.
1: And Pamudia,
0: the sound is so unique. And say, you cry, no, at least for Nibi, I say, oh, yes, or comfort by it. I'll
1: lay
0: comfort.
1: I
0: don't know the understand. I quite said, yeah.

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Fat drugs, the idea, and they do, baby, not comfort quad there, no way.

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0: 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BBI Boko.
2: Nyanko Pwadom now say.
0: Nyanko Pwadom. I say, whether Nyama ama one so lente.
2: Who say, send him so ni to lente. What for? Subscribe. 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
0: Ay, ay, JBG.
2: Anya nwa. 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
0: 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And then, yes, di beti kwa de ba. Who say, ya segment we na ya wuna utai de ba.
2: Yeah, wabo juma. 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
2: Oh, I think, say, waka ninyi na ana. Niemu, bakumi yinu bi amekana says, from 2007.
0: Okay.
2: And na, kwa de, esha, siyese, oko, mechanic mental illness.
0: Okay.
2: It's saying in Rubia.
0: Onya dream mu how.
2: It's saying in Rubia a broso. Ewo ne system ni mu. From 2001 and off. Saturday no na nenyum count nine to so.
0: Okay.
2: 2000. Yeah. Onya bo fraba.
0: Kura 46 years.
2: 46 years
0: yeah.
2: Dear.
0: Yeah.
2: 1980.
0: Mm. Ra. Yeah.
2: Wabajuma. But only me say he is the only person na or share see de amamre ni amani ni anwensem.
0: Aye rap. Mm-hmm.
2: So ti ase eye nwo no on the chassis
0: okay
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0: dunu ye do atire
2: but achia ne mui ye hwe ne nyangopon
0: and that's all
2: ebeye
0: and that's all
2: ejuma nso a obo nso nyangopon enche ne den
0: right
2: na omwana otimi enkoso
0: amai na nyo bene hate o
2: What that?
0: And the new blogging, you might be
2: Obia, Obia, OTBBI.

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0: Yeah.
1: Di ka bi di uro.
0: All right.
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2: 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Omo ye music music.
0: Mhm.
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2: Ka o nine to so.
0: We are bad, papa. 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I go showbiz 96.9. Hey, ma, Diana Entertainment, you phone you na, mami. Hello.
3: Hello,
0: ma, Diana Entertainment, you phone you na, mami. 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
3: you?
0: Right. And then celebrate your comfort kwa de udiem. Mhm.
3: If I show, catch a young man who manages, yes, from financial monetary stimulus, what do they get?
0: Na ma phone nko wa no e
3: aha me pa kwa te menka
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3: 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I'm not sure I'm going to say the bar, won't you?
0: Hello.
4: Hello.
0: Yeah, gidi gidi.
4: Hello.
0: Bibi ay boko.
4: Boko captain.
0: We ba try process na kasa we.
4: Protocol try that number 2.
0: Okay, protocol ye di kwade ho komo.
4: Ai, na me sure no say ne wa turn a wasamba back. Na me
5: Protocol,
0: Scanna, you didn't come on.
5: Why dare you be a person?
0: Okay.
5: Because the town is not the super. You want to be by black man Ghana for it. Then you easy. But you're a little bit of a bunny. But now, so I have for no me, I give you why. And yet, obey you, no, you know what I'm saying. And you're doing an edgeman, so you're not my dad. I'm saying, Trey, you.
0: So, Baba Belante. 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
1: I no go break your heart again Come love me back
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2: okay
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2: Minia.
0: This year feeling ebe kose.
2: Oh, eye gidi. 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
0: Right.
2: Aha, nti we se ne pressure no ne ahon keka no e ba na.
0: Yeah.
2: Na eye dia ya ji program na den atumu dia. Aha.
0: Na advance ticket ni adia no what's up e ba.
2: Oh, so far the advance ticket ni na asa.
0: Yeah. Asa.
2: Asa.
0: Asa. Aka, convenient 50 room
2: aka, aka, aka 7 e wa 7 no enkan nipa nsa but yensa ka omusika.
0: Ah, je no kura no bi din nsa atoso no.
2: Bi din nsa atoso.
0: This year dear no, my yensa dear, so no e be call e dia fa. I know say e be sha say fiti, anopa.
2: Baba
0: be see time aye nyina aye bi kuma. E be ka say e call and I know say if you are not panna de bano, and you man quay boredom, sir.
2: No.
0: And you mabeco so, boy and comoca cra, boy and comoca cra.
2: Yo, Kobe, mammy, chia, yene a tearful in a answer. Na kibapu party, 3.0, and send ye o canon,
0: yeah,
2: a ye giddy, yeah. Send ye every year, be a
0: yen,
2: and then this year, and so, may I sure say, it is going to be more than how I are, Eden,
0: it's here before,
2: ain't you know. Senior will be signed on a pa by 10-11.
0: Okay,
2: Naya Shas, yeah, party, no,
0: okay,
2: Daria,
0: and then nice year, Bonum,
2: come on, near Bonum,
0: no, Mugusun, Musugusun,
2: swinging. I dare say,
0: yeah,
2: near yet this games be
0: okay, okay,
2: be near my becosu giddy giddy,
0: right,
2: Namea Doma, Nase, and you may,
0: yeah,
2: Boko, no, 7 Econa. Na ya starting ni ye DJs ni ye hype men for
0: okay.
2: Asha say what they say obi wo hon so a oba program na obi say ah me ye safe there bibia talk of security
0: bibia
2: ye fine
0: yeah
2: ay
0: na me hu artist performance a ombe san anya ache there
2: ade
0: aka wanka show anka ye nyina ye kone akoji ye ni there artist ube perform ni asen ache wa ache there
2: I want to
0: say.
2: Senior can sanity. And then aside artist na ye be chow my decrampono. Randomly. Ye chiche and near my baby to say machine yom de pamadi.
0: Hey. Machine yom de pamadi.
2: Ye be chibuo. Hair dry ana. Oh yeah.
0: What was I make yourself with my pressure?
2: Oh, and ye is o.
0: Yem black you bapu party. You are washing my machine from pomadi.
2: A ye game.
0: And I debut.
2: Oh, any near my baby, ain't you know what's nano? Something different.
0: All right,
2: kibapu party once any old kind and all say, ah, time be this time. I say, aye, giddy, ya dear to they met me. I can't find one on because,
0: right,
2: how many times now in the co programs near check this machine near you sing a year randomly? Obedin, that's what say we near the channel,
0: but
2: how I be cooperating is any on bed just obey responding to program. No, you are. Good to go, sir.
0: All right, all right. Ma, many echevura nkasa. Me nim ni di inti me kasa echevura. Numoche.
3: Kisini ya.
0: Bibi ya ebo kodi.
3: Ya me adu me ahu.
0: Introduce you kakra na. So. Echevura zungu na usuka kakra ni be kashu ni ni be techi ni na fi. Everybody go ahead.
3: Okay, so me di di KOB.
0: Okay, KOB.
3: Yes.
0: Oh, okay.
3: Kujio se bunsu.
0: Oh, okay. Udi ne de depa.
3: Don has been a brother.
0: Okay.
3: And. Before I make a son, my main charity for now, me fa congratulations, Emma, Israba, Zulaiha.
0: Oh, okay, yes. Yeah.
3: I've been there since Monday.
0: Or say, we're not seeing that.
3: Oh, once and I'm starting.
0: Oh, okay. And but so, on break here.
3: Only Tuesday.
0: Okay.
3: So,
0: okay.
3: If if otimi wie a which means say wa pa current record holder no
0: yeah yeah
3: so she's doing so far I think say aba dope aba ho
0: okay again you say yes mo bi amfa ne ho message say o mo ho
3: no oh that be o say ohia support ohia support so one and only
0: support e bia na manfo okoyema ayo mo mudi kan e bia e kwotetete o mo mas ni ade yi
3: that but we know coordination is good
0: all right
3: yes
0: all right,
3: so
0: all right.
3: Yeah, boy, man. But so okay. Back to
0: Kibapu
3: party. Yeah. Like I said, Don has been a brother. All
0: right.
3: And my main cancer is the Ghana for baby. Your name, say, whilst you work, you know, SLT Entertainment scattered to her.
0: Yeah, we
3: hear you, man.
0: We hear you, man.
3: Entertainment, SLT to her.
0: Yeah.
3: 10 years, ultimately, insurance, you know. Because right now, you say, yeah, one day may I, one day may we.
0: Yeah.
3: Until ultimately, yeah. Insurance,
0: yeah.
3: Entertainment, SLT tour,
0: yeah,
3: because untime nko adwuma Monday to Saturday for 1 year. Now say
0: to one side,
3: yes, they are very important because stress it me kum nipa.
0: No correct,
3: So if stress bet me kum, entertainment where nya him be 70 CDs this year. Adaka be anywhere turn 70 CDs.
0: Exactly.
3: Exactly. And I be a crate and turn the 70 cities.
0: That be that.
3: And oh, why do any? And see, Nyambo, Chinano. DJ Sonati, why any edi kind?
0: As usual.
3: Yes, see, why be dano? Or no castle be ye be ma, you don't have to fear.
0: Yeah.
3: So, Nyambo, Chinano, a back to back.
0: You
3: say, events be all choir. Yes, so DJ Nase, or born him Nase, that be when there you have. He has a track record.
0: Real.
3: Yes, he has a track record. So China no be a obi a no 70 there. Enye sika, enye sika but.
0: Enye
3: sika bi a sa anti bra. Oh ba. Foul girl bra. Oh ba. Opo your ba so abet me to ama obo enye da bi a na.
0: Enye
3: ma
0: na
3: bet ya. Enye da bi a na be ko ni sa.
0: Feeling enye ba ko pe ni.
3: Yes. Enti nyambo a China there. Ba bi a obi a na e be sere o se bra. Oba games were ho.
0: All right.
3: Yeah, flip the bottle. All
0: right.
3: Yeah, be more ni age ansana bibia course. So right. Venue no Achim Arena.
0: Yeah.
3: Be their one hotel.
0: Right.
3: Until they all free and call now ba for nyinamuka. O for nyinamuka now see war in Kwa Bin Junction na.
0: Okay.
3: O so parinari car. O farinari ka che mate ni say obi see hospital junction.
0: Okay.
3: Obi said we dey one obi a betcho. Ti ba bi a obi a ne betcho sebra. And oba we anya so time nso ye mie gate. O be do ho 11 na o ram a o dey up a train na call anopa 6.
0: Right.
3: Obi a ni uni asem. Ni hian ni say otua we ram.
0: Aha,
3: ti e be say obi a say nyam bo chi na no.
0: E be show obi a nim. Right.
3: Yes, you know I'm chilling.
0: Right. Where you are with the energy? Because the energy. And how about the partner? Me were one of the MCs. Or also a very happy. I was show na say. Sata nyami.
3: Oh, you better.
0: You said the moon am the whoa passo.
3: You better.
0: Moon am the whoa passo. Bibi abo kodi mi.
3: Nyami adom na onze.
0: Nyami adom no.
3: Great.
0: Otenya kupon ya adoma. Kibapu party.
3: Yeah.
0: We are one of the DJs. I'm representing.
3: MCs.
0: Sorry, MCs. Now what's your expectation to say yesterday in the Edmutina?
3: Oh, this is the second time Sonati yede nebo Kibapu party.
0: Okay.
3: And tomorrow no there's an inclusion of more DJs
0: okay.
3: And more MCs. I think the first one not okay in count, but we okay in
0: yeah,
3: count.
0: Yeah.
3: Not Avaru inka first one but count.
0: Yeah.
3: See Black inka first one will count.
0: Yeah.
3: Is Wiz inka first one but she
0: account.
3: Account.
0: Yeah.
3: This time around it's packed. And it started from 12 PM. Till now upon 5 AM
0: Monday right.
3: morning.
0: Right.
3: Oko Achim they really know how to party. That's the difference. Oko Achim.
0: Other person can say go for any party.
3: May can't keep up party.
0: But Oko can say Oko Achim they know how to party. Another person go for any party.
3: Achim for the way a party man.
0: I see go for no
3: fat.
0: Would there be about person who kiss?
3: There be more about 2 am upon. But no credit say Achim for party man number 6. So
0: what do you well then?
3: Yes. As I only scow or maw, no baby or baby, but
0: yeah,
3: what you say. So, I say, we can keep up party. I said, also, it's Kobe,
0: Mini,
3: Achnano, from 12 PM, Avaro T Black, and the
0: other MC no.
4: Energy.
0: Nice. Ma ma sister section.
3: Yes,
0: yeah,
3: sister section.
0: It's in a free 12-day corner. DJ Bini ni MC Beba.
3: Yes.
0: It's about 4 hours. DJ Bini suni ni MC Beba. Ah, cause he says ebe du sunati so.
3: Sunati so.
0: Hey, yankro fu masenda.
3: Yeah. So it's I think it's about 5 DJs and almost 7 MCs.
0: Wow.
3: So a back to back fan.
0: Wow.
3: And sets be different.
0: Wow.
3: Sets be own better. A new way of first set and some better third set. Mm.

0: understand where I mean so so say
1: eh media no so
0: of course mean so so say enema bi enya enema bi a na we say but the American say omo omo consume ni ehinfo
2: but oji tu mu say blog na juma no say I say obi a sorry I say we blogger
0: obi
2: oni proper education bia because ona say ona twum phone a obi say o blogger
0: where your car education
2: so what you say
0: education
2: it takes a lot
0: no ka say education and you say biwa classroom akwa tena nkwala mimi obi a say biwa mako school so but I know you say obi nko school a won't mean your blogger na dey say people learn people get knowledge from all places from YouTube even kra blogging kra obi or kra na onko school but obetimi I am mentee on only trim no osua blogger bi
2: but onim say even with the yamba into the media space the way presenters there are people who they've gone through the mill but right now no omo betna radio so in same on beka any no money e kwa che say they are not professionals
0: onim ya adwen say
2: so what you
0: say as a blogger bi post say celebrity bi aware yagu na blogger bi e post se celebrity bi yare nti yany just come na why ne benya
1: our
0: comment be be
1: why ne benya our no eguna
0: see it is that me make can say e two sided o ne make can two sided you don't need to really blame bloggers ni gidi gidi say
2: no I am blaming them because some of them no information normally be to abont no omo check it
0: say you check true yeah sentenye true dia no ya drink
2: yes bebe now check it
0: sentenye facts dia and
2: yes omo check it that's the place I'm person
0: ya but your true no one ka fact one say mo
2: oh fact
0: sentenye no credit ya and me no ya drink because you can't post adia no credit
2: so what you are saying and also can why I say blogging so what the mechanism is because of right now blogging akwa say
1: it don't dey my mama nti o na
2: the mechanism say
1: that you will come there no bloggers na there nasboy as even na now
2: okay yes all right what says you say no akwa say TikTok it here their platforms be one ma it here even website the more you click out you get a lot of money out of it it's obi a person enter into blogging because obi tma tna fie a blog bi bia na fa
1: yeah
2: so what is now we start to joke queens kakra obi won ma onim
1: ba ba say enye bibia na bibia na e dey to abont za
2: he say obi a de bibia to abont because of likes because of comments
3: eh we didn't try me at all there
2: na see I mean there are bloggers be won ma omo post fact but they are still doing it
3: e bi say man ba ko
2: they are still doing it
3: man ba ko why top blogger on post the fact
2: oh so who's the top blogger
3: that be okay fine
2: even there are some media houses beyond my person my body there was a time I'm posting news the news wasn't true
1: when
2: I'm retracting
1: when they said
2: so what you are saying
1: and there one way woman a bit trim back
2: and also one but the main car question is here bloggers now my ban it be more my ban I'm winning in there they just want to trend make money yes and be famous out there
1: yes
2: that's why everyone say kobi unye she no obi atro bibi afa ho you feel bad so what you are saying because of nipa kuni selfish interest in tea
1: later no I be catch us
2: okay I'm sorry and una dey kwa eshi mi no watch so abo bongo ideas last time so otro bibi later na nye true obekase I'm sorry now what tanishi nipa kuni image wey
1: yeah.
2: So what you are saying? I believe say you should serve as a deterrent to those who are coming.
1: Okay.
2: So blogger no eje bi bine entwa year.
1: Okay.
2: Yan chio maso.
1: Okay.
2: So the next time or thrown out there obe based on facts.
1: All right. We 5 p.m. near we are training into the yan intern now. Nyansa. O kwa story is there. We kin so that wale dia ma opa o.
4: Nidiga mechia chief na. Mekan bloggers ni issue ni kakra. And I think what Nasboy said, having been a fan of Nasboy and a follower of Nasboy, I understand where he's coming. Having been a fan of Nasboy and a follower of Nasboy, I understand where he's coming.
0: Recently, I read the news. Be almost said Stephen Appiah. Meet me be a news name. What kind? Then Stephen Appiah. You know him. Stephen Appiah. Name almost Stephen Appiah. Owo Krubia.

0: all ye ni bi bi a so ti ade
1: pa me pa me
0: ba you see oh mami come
1: the captain o captain no mo ye ne seven kwaku apia o fi abekwase a
0: you see
1: aka baby
0: o rabbit tie o tell now say na oni pa kun ya your friend saying
1: as a friend apia
0: na apia it is all try ni tinu ne the sensation na ne dia wen so ti ade na make say even in the media space no mo ko school top schools no cry no we call something clickbait so ti ade we do something to bait you into even cry videos so be your videos sir the long behavior video no cry 1 hour 30 minutes but ocha there is no misleading
2: no man say about the first night mama me
0: talk there is no misleading obi timi twa obi timi twa video no obi timi twa 5 seconds and 10 seconds e be share nim e be share nim now bait you into liking the video this is not misleading
3: no and then the but the misleading is when you give a captioner and entirely with the story
0: me my instance
1: me ba kwame reasons how the mind That means a juma ne ho a
0: it is part
1: a chin ko for the baby show
0: to entice to ent
3: or saying using it they are misusing it
0: misusing and better woman instances
1: okay so
0: you give instances
1: a kwan ben omo for so me using
3: and me see sometimes the caps now omo the mama we no
0: and mama chechire mo caps nya caps ni bia na ma chere mo
3: ti to boase caps no obekọ story ni man kasa any caps ni emfa
0: you see o wa dwin no akoye se ne make as 7 appear ya
3: e
0: wo
3: wa
0: dwin no on e ya wo se ne wo nim no e se wo ko mu na se nte sa wo se nya no kre
1: kwa wo nim se enure bi na like insin na bo team bi wo e se Scotland na e
0: has
1: Scotland
0: has
1: na
0: has
1: na e has obi ahu you know your friend
0: say head no
1: lie assign for has
0: no no be idea
1: no be idea them like ba ba ko ko hwe mu no and no what mean for
0: what you are trying to say
1: no there is misleading
3: there was one story be here about accident accident na am see see no am you so old picture be any current accident na see you no am you so old picture be very like
1: glory picture
3: at time am say say accident na see and when you are not I not misleading someone
1: Yes,
3: you are misleading because I know your accident ni see.
1: Because Sabia Blasters, a war company. Now go for old video and then say Blasters updater.
3: Who misleading?
0: Kobio, menka say, asema me kan. Menka say pepe 100% but ni MC Prince kan say about 98% and then or the calculate
1: here. First you are. It's an MC Brim justified the all kinds
4: of things. First of all, I think. For the first time in Zeklin, but it's fine because I honored DDD, so we'll take it out. But you see, truth is, 98% of our bloggers over here, especially in this country, they are just in for the views, the likes, the comments. That's what they are just interested in. And the money that comes.
1: Of course, it's a humanity.
4: But you see, we say media is there to entertain, inform, and educate, not to mislead, not to misguide, not to misdirect.
1: I agree.
4: But the fact is, I can mention Deborah, Zion Felix. Mm-hmm. These are two different personalities.
1: Yeah.
4: These are two different brands.
1: Sure.
4: But I sit here on radio and say that it's Zion Felix that came and excuse me to say some debts to blogging. Hold on. You see the mentality, W. You see the mentality. Now you see the mentality. You see the mentality. No, we are having a conversation.
1: Yeah, or your blogger.
4: We are having a conversation. And I'm about brands too. Yeah. And America said these are two different brands and personalities.
1: Mm-hmm.
4: When Amaya Deborah started, I think from 2004, Nescafe, El Coso, Mexican El Coso.
1: Yeah.
4: Because it's South Africa, according to you, by a month from Ghana to South Africa tourism. Not Amaya Deborah or. Maybe. Let me even mention Chris Vincent.
1: Okay.
4: Chris Vincent, the third person.
1: Okay.
4: Now, Ameya, I started, you know, not on my a different kind of blogging. Okay, now the education you need, the information you need, the entertainment bit. And Chris Bay, no be who say, are these people, ni penetrate and umpeko concern? Are you getting it? Mm-hmm. And I also started with celebrity gossip.
1: Okay.
4: It's in summer, because among celebrities, their personal private life, you know, and then also best start here, and also better trendy, you know, they make here. And look at that, and we had now a form of a new form of blogging, which we call vlogging. You did videos, every
1: video
4: count. And as I start here, it is a senior, and then I'm not watching killer, you know, say, what do you think I was saying? Say, what do you saying? Eh, uko I say, then you see, yes, now you realize, sir, and I'm not all can bait, you know. So that is where the bait, started. It's about to say now, or check even today, most of the videos are documentaries here, you know. Almost use that bait, you know. Almost Anna's number 12, the AC. Now, oh, you use that bait.
1: Okay.
4: No, I am just making a point, so if you don't let me know.
0: Because I want me per se, ni 90.
4: Okay. No, I am just making a point, so if you don't let me know.
0: Because I want me per se, ni 98%.
1: But you're man a chance, you know, now.
4: Today, young pal, let me just
1: land.
0: It is part of the job, but
4: can you let me land?
0: We should be guided.
1: Okay,
4: now started doing that same thing.
1: Yeah.
4: At to date, what put money or food on people's table is by just a camera and a microphone asking people questions. To the extent that today, we have people going around asking people their body count.
1: Sure.
4: Today, if...
1: It be cry a friend or boyfriends in here. Yeah.
4: It's ye 100% of bloggers, SEO, including you, including subscribers, SEO. Now ye, apart from accident, and I say, when they have a count. Apart from accident, when I say including you, I mean 100% of Ghanaian bloggers who
1: accident there's everything.
4: There be now some the accident because accident is more views, and he knows why I'm saying that.
1: Oh, okay, personal moon show casuals in the idea, no.
4: But today they do it. Today they do it.
5: I'm on blow, but today they do it.
4: Point I make, I say, engineer, I'm kicking you.
0: No more posting on here. Oh. Because these platforms now, okay, social media platforms, never be our own team posting.
4: Hey, they do. They do.
0: I'm not
1: even team idea.
4: What team
1: posting?
0: What was there?
4: Facebook. Bloggers, yeah, be so. And I know accident CEO.
0: Sometimes, we shouldn't. We should be able to distinguish between blogging and content creation. Difference, woman.
4: Oh. Excuse me.
0: Personalities. Mm. So they say, I mean, other bra wasn't like that. Or no, a writer was writing
4: but
0: only news.
4: Let me say something. By Yeka, I mean, other bra is a blogger. Zion is not a blogger.
0: Zion is not a blogger. He's still right.
4: So you are saying he's still right.
0: Yes.
4: But today, what is the percentage of his writing today?
0: And I make us say.
4: But you see, My point is that the fact is what Nasboy said about bloggers being sentimental is a fact.
0: In Nigeria.
4: In Ghana.
0: Both Nigeria and Ghana.
4: In Ghana, it's a fact. Which I can hit my chest and say, all of you, God bloggers are part.
0: Oh, but we are the
4: and Obi met me in the same chain.
0: Kobiche, yeah,
4: the and now Obi met me say in the same chain. I yes, subscribes. I no crown any now. But 70%, I'm in real.
0: Oh, yo, no,
4: punch, no, 70%. And I'm saying 70% the main way, 30%, you do it. 30% you know it.
0: And come on, it's your
4: once in our country. Let me give you a typical example. Part of the 30% is I'll sit here, say something
0: on my training,
4: post a video, people insult me. Sentiment.
0: You see, who's that? And I'm going to say, oh, as I'm now, can only say, I'm making, and you're not correct. That is also okay.
1: But I wouldn't say,
0: so if somebody writes about it,
1: your people.
0: So if somebody writes,
1: yes, of course.
0: Yes, Sammy Key. And if somebody writes about it, if somebody posts it, must say, hey, I say. I don't know what can only say.
1: Last time I was in the house.
4: If I didn't know it was part of the topic, that's why we main count.
5: Trending stories. I'm just saying this because I think, in as much as you know, we the freedom to say whatever you want to say, you know, I have it, you know, there be free money, my banner, dear. It is me, it is not a microphone, it is not a camera, no, it is not BBBR. So everything you say, you are supposed to own it. Me na me can't see. But me part, I'm not happy about it. There has been a lot of things that

0: so obetwa picture no yem move from that aspect no na ye nyu so blogging in a way a ebeboy your communities no
1: okay
0: blogging should be bringing us good stuffs
1: right
0: let's start writing about the good things about your community no?
1: right
0: and the fact say bad news sells no does not mean it should always be bad news there are a lot of good news across you around
1: that say Mr. Omari obi kra o wa o ya artist with me catch a blogger say true fake story family
0: no no I know there ho I know there ho
1: obi nya accident just me nya accident
0: no no ho eboa ma eboa e bia ne brand no and as e bia person of attention e bia ebony then the anti war the anti ebony ho
1: okay
0: yes you know but it is just there to promote something
1: okay
0: but say all planning ye now is strategic you can use those things to push agendas
1: all right
0: but remember the end say you have a lot of things also
1: okay
0: let's use our blogs you know any website whatever it is you know our Facebook pages you know now you find true good things okay. about our communities
1: okay better I say I'll say
2: let me miss you of course
3: if you have body there, I can go to court.
2: Okay, good.
0: I don't know. I'll show you right. Oh no, but Prince. You claim self with choco.
2: Oh no, I understand
0: choco for you.
2: No, I understand that your honor. No. That banku body is a term when Oswan. But I understand that
1: I say our body near banku body.
2: But I make us so Oswan.
0: Oswan. Udu, mommy. What mommy wanna?
4: Me who shut up post the first never me trim they say or they counter say because MC Prince was emphatic say when was the last time I shut up 2 coin that's what he said when was the last time I shut up 2 coin I think the following week pepper no 2 coin
1: oh, 2 coin
4: yeah it don't combine no person chere say
2: or my
4: oh my oh
1: my oh my
2: oh my but acquire no acquire once you it me eh promo be all here or cash acquire
4: promo
2: Promo bang.
4: Oh,
2: I like you.
4: I feel you. Shatta was not really interested in the awards now, G. But you know, because when was the last time we took? When was the last? I mean, the best watcher say we took when you post here for the fans.
1: Yeah.
4: So I'm defending say. Well, 2 coin. So that's it. And the bank board in there. Oh, it's very unfortunate, but.
1: All right, Jabusia, Yashada, and Koma at Kahono, and so Eddie Atraswa. But I want to see another trending story, you know. And Koma, a Dimutin Timani, a Dimon Komono, a nice boy. Ewo Nigeria, no say, bloggers, Ewo Ghana, and in Nigeria. Omudia, Womu posting here, Debia. Negativity, and you're my bonny. Well, we will be our dear moon somewhere. It's a story said you punt to a bebreano, and one more tackle. I'm sorry, yeah. The idea numbers bebre or monqua, and away we are what you go, we are what you is, just say, I'll see and say, and qua. But the issues were honoma, and come back to me about Modiana, or much to me, attack or said, yeah, and come to me, abuaye, and no one come on and another name, you know, baby, so one a year, nice boy, a year, a drink. Now, also a year, omo blogging or Ghana, honey, or more circulating news in the idea now. And then I will soon be to me, I can't edia fa. Omonso omo ejuma no eho mamima etifo ebi a 2 minutes bi the person also okan e de faun no wonin as boy eye adwen ana se wonin no enye adwen se bloggers ejuma omo ye no omo kokonsa no ho no ehia omo ese ensem nankasa ebe tumi aboa oman no and afi emu enkrofor it 0544449450576223324 hello good evening basha for us okasawe
5: good evening
1: your friend was okasawe
5: unique adwejiri
1: okay but we eat you
5: many guy in the country because young for example guy way weird guys are weird
1: yeah
5: there was one blogger on fake news in class.
1: I don't know why I'm fat one I was Father Gaza who ye now one guy be war. I have no sense to say fake news in Kwan and I don't know the everybody.

0: Hello. Yes, sir. Good evening.
1: Good evening, champion.
0: But we didn't be a cassafi.
1: Never
0: was here. Oh, I see you, Nico.
1: That's your name, Brainy.
0: I do my father,
1: my boy. Yeah, that's it. Yeah, I'm because Nancy and Gazar be a question, your mother. You can't come for that time. Hm. In the agent. I don't mean, no crazy there. Yeah, with your minazo, if I'm misquoting you. If I'm influencing you, I'm in the boys. Hm. So you would be my turn as a man, my first one before. And they won't even talk. But the best is only for our cars. No one says, yeah, someone I will canoe. And no crane, I will can as a young man.
0: Yeah.
1: Uh-huh.
0: Okay, Mr. Bedas, a palm, if I need palm, you know, be and Cahon, Monsieur Monfa, unique in Rana, no, none in common or dear Bano, and was a pa. Oh, James,
2: yes, I was.
0: You have to be our call. A blogger, senior dear, said your show news in your day, then I'll submit to me a car phone.
2: Copy.
0: Hmm.
2: And no one, no one can. So, even starting from a TV station.
0: Okay, yeah, that's a pa with James, and I say, but me for Colabaco Pebby and Kaunafe, Kosu busy moon come on, young friend on Trasso. But you never didn't come up, never didn't come up, never didn't come up. I find in the Asian young fa, your last call and afe, young fa, Ofrefano, and 0544449450576223324 0544449450576223324 me wo pass official ewa ha sanso na Little Prince ewa ha adafe P for Prince amunyina ewa ha se ayne ye baba bidi ye kwausu busy mo enkomo kwan e be fa so a ye betumi a promote ye artist no na bebia ye pese omukudu no ye so etumi ehu omo me fam last call. Good evening.
3: Good evening, sir.
0: Good evening, baby akasafri.
3: Okay, every me call with day.
0: Oh, okay. Any idea?
3: South Africa on price.
0: Then you mean ya?
3: Okay. Me that see. I think say the brand can very true because some of the things go on more. And you say yeah the bad media and so, but I say I don't need to come on more. Ah, and you might do a one more. What you want say? It's me bunny problem. Recently, everybody say yeah. And you might be CC will be promo honey and dear. And I mean, me expecting some cophobic crab to my post on the media. A book of war bum say, Eastern, I have by you know, like a cophobe, ever put fear on people say, hey, yes, you call class, they see a senior. So I think negativity, you know, is a dozen.
0: I see no clear.
3: Yes. It's in Patrick, I'm meeting me. I can
0: okay. Okay, but I say, Memfa, offer a full beer, beer, mutu, where yes, say, ye mama Diana, ye ra, a ye kwa wu, en komonum, ebe se, minu ya bako peso cabin to my Memfa, or no intra to minya.
4: Cause one for me, pa, anka.
0: Aye, anka, ane me be kompa.
4: Alright, so that's it, so that's it.
0: Alright, kwa ju. Alright.
4: Ame pa, chon, se, we know, ya akuban is ending na ye, survival. Most of the people they room because they want to survive.
0: Sure.
4: That is one thing that you should have for you to call on your professional. But when you say go for cash out from there, it's in the menu phone. My main piece came into bando. I'm assuming you're being a semi-sign your coins are great. And so, no question, how can you try to regulate the person? When you say negativity cells or positive, positive things, and go for click, I'm going to like it. It's me for the negative ones, and go for so you're and go click, and I'm going to cry more. But until structures are put in place in the Sahana record, see the opposite VCI, a bit of my sanction, a web bingo down, a monk of vacuum with you there. Regulations being on the ordinary room, obviously, you are missing me in the missing your crazy mood. Then that's what it's going to be like because you're all doing to survive. And you've been a contractor and some unposted positive things, opposing and confirming the lies, no Niska. So that's what it's going to be like. But that's it.
0: Okay. 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
0: bibia e boko
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0: osha adien enima be ne yenye ne right enti aba bia ye pese ye hu ye aches no ye hu omo wo ho
5: okay meda was na ma chat ye fo nyina so so yeah, share the negative side, yeah.
0: Mm-hmm.
5: I'll blame three sides. Okay, yeah, share positive, you know.
0: Okay. It's who the can watch your positive side.
5: Yes,
0: sir. Right.
5: With the positive, now I think say the artists we are doing our best. Make our best that the yen ye bit to
0: me from
5: the ye bit to me an a year.
0: Mm-hmm.
5: A bit more call extra mile. But once I wear dear na okita dear na a muye do I won't send we mra a bathroom.
0: Sure.
5: It's me kosra and we are humans. A bamboo to me back.
0: Sure.
5: But say you may give you up and depending on yeah. Now let me come to the negative side. I'll blame we the artists, I blame the media, and I'll blame the fans.
0: Why?
5: Let me start from the artists. I'll blame we the artists because sometimes the sound of the songs, you know, they just need to be complaining. Say obi wa ode ode ne nyuma ba se bo mana bato ode compare nyum na ode be ye mixes na
0: the sound quality do low
5: and at two how sometimes some of us we package ourselves
0: branding
5: me unsa o ka branding I say broad word
0: okay
5: but how we package ourselves
0: okay
5: for example event organizer will call Pabs. Pabs will give him or her the charges. But you see one artist at the back calling the same event organizer to beg for stage. It happens.
0: So no kwa baby any free.
5: Yes. Yes, and I acquire so na o charge and o chire ho. Me mate ya but em family. Secondly, I'll blame the media because we all want investors for our artists. But said yeah, me realm on the topic nana ye discussing. I come here, I say we talk about the artist the negative way more than the positive way. Sana me mahunu, I stand for correction. Because Abia na investor BTA. A person investor or co artist. But here is the case, the media is talking about only the negative side of the artist.
0: Na se papa wo wan kan media ne beka.
5: Papa wo. Enti no. Ko wa te se
0: because media no ye ade bia de ohu. ɛna ɔka.
5: But we do most.
0: Yehu
5: papa bebere.
0: Yehu.
5: Ona wo bɛsa wo behu.
0: Me na me bɛse me hu
5: sɛ. Yes.
0: As an artist, sɛ wo yɛ adwuma na sɛ adwuma ne bɛyɛ akono a. How do you present you obi na obi nji ade ne ntom? Ɛno ni problem no.
5: The issue is. Said the mechanic earlier, the yen ye betumi aye, and I ye ye. And he said, Anko ye mpoa. I think, sir, there are some name we should discuss it back door rather than being on the media.
0: And then maybe we and just see a kind of radio.
5: At least, oh, fair, Ebia, who said this particular person, aye, you call the person. Pachawati the mechanic. You call the person, you talk to the person directly. Sa wotu ne foba ko mienu na wantia no waja no rather than saying the negative side of the person.
0: So are you saying you say sebi obra mu ntimi mbo ni nyina no media no e ka mo ho sem bone
5: un say
0: we are gendi mu hu nkomopa
5: men ka say kra but the men can say anka papa ne nyem mo enche
0: aso say papa ne ye hu ana yate a we will say it. See, you say you papa na ana yatia. Ye beka.
5: The maker no tell us you.
0: And na meti as ye.
5: Papa no ye hu.
0: So we say ye botra papa no. Ni ababa ba beka bone.
5: Men ka se mon ka papa ne kra hawo. As e bone ni ye more than papa no.
0: Ain't we ye bone ne more? Ain't ni ye ka no.
5: Bone ni bi ye dey. Ma wo ma me example na min jina so.
0: They were in a wo fan say.
5: Da bi wo ma me bone na wo hu ni say ye bone no. E bia na de me ye no. Wo say me dey kan ka say I'm doing my best. Ebiana to you as a media personnel, no, it's not the best. But me, because we are penny or juman in chairman.
0: Why say, as an artist, unim say ni may be a honorable Uto senior adeno?
5: And you may be to say, Mammy,
0: to say, you are okay.
5: To say, oh, the mammy, one particular
0: management, the way I'll be managing you, only idea, the way the term I will use you in the first one.
5: Branding.
0: The branding, not the now, was in there, branding. Fine, so artist, what's it so? Now say what's who person who bought brand who could win him? As is being one man who can't earn a juma.
5: Yes.
0: Meboa.
5: Yes.
0: At least also we know Obia. Who road Obia? At least when you cry, who says when you cry, basically
5: you
0: pay me answer.
5: You are right.
7: What? Like social media, I mean, near DMs, people from outside the country. Oh, Charlie, we want to talk. You know about song saying what you are saying. Until I think, sir, I know you bet my the same thing. Just get into the artist socials, text him, talk with him personally. Obetcho so chale me sin am oho adwuma me ye ni sin me ni we ni oho sin. Obenya fair idea about nipa no. Obehu ni goals be bi ode na ni trend say wo de na match with ono a. That is all. But I don't think say too good say obekọ media ni street no aka say oh me artist manager so this artist what do you think about him? Cause I uncle see right person to the right artist to her. The deal is down.
0: Nice say. Aman for beken wo gumana.
7: Yes. But I think say audience, you know, when it comes to the audience, you know, they are doing what they are doing because audience, you know, after all, you be bana obi e feed on. That's what they feed on to. So at say intime fans say nko kwa mo mo ha, boys, you know, girls go obi a uti enyum bia no. They feed on to no dey be ba e be to masuma obi e bo bi no. That's what they feed on to. Intise kumase obi a boss enyum bi o kumase. Na enyum na renia is like a course of social media na dia dia obi nso ti obi yusu nyum dia video like
0: yeah.
7: Obi aha se eno na eko
0: yeah.
7: Nti anya nwanwa se obi nso bewo ha ebe drop nyum na enyum ne ko ba bia den
0: obi aso ha no eno hu komo na edi
7: pay for price
0: yo yen aye wo ha no eya de na it seems yen ankasa yen ko fo ne nyi yen tum
7: yeah
0: what hun is that because unko program bia anasa wo de ayi ho yi your friend is saying paka ho yi so ya mebo your friend is saying fada gaza
7: yeah.
0: Ya moki u
7: seven
0: ya mebo e bia your friend is saying pops nyom mu kwa wuni me man ni ba ku bia manfo ni ma ye ntimi mmo kwa ufu onyom ento aso 30 minutes da anko fo sa pops mebo ana
5: you are right you are right
0: and ni o how now is see ya pe solution you know. Because it seems that our people are not there, our artists are not there yet. And so artists, you know, kobe bini ebisana media name wain. Leo Prince,
8: rapping.
0: Your top challenge, pa. Ewo kwa wuhan. anything tia te se die akrafo wo to ya na ekọ kumasi fo mo to ya na ekọ but tale ya ye die ye be pre a ni akopim premier ni akopim wa ni akopim wa ni enam DJs so
5: Rhythm, medawasi medati phone so asi me dey me challenges a me find say me huno work why I think say you lack interconnections. You lack interconnections.
0: Okay. Both
5: with the artists and the entertainment industries now you are heading now. Because artists be a product be the about out. Project don't mean say a guy, come up, excel it. Well, I'll share out to me say beko. But Ubebu sound say a quam bef sooner, obe fast or benya, those audience no. I'm more moti, even Kuran saying you will be our tea outside Kuha. Or more moko, Hanokura, Kuan Belson or Befaswa, Ube more moti. And going so good, any year time on to say some minimum time on a moton cassette, and I even cromode, even Kuran blew the whole Ghana Krana, with territory now one. You see, a TikTok, I trendy, and they say, even Kuran a bit me trendy within and Koko and Kuan, maybe Kuran Kumasin, TikTok, and be untrendy. So, what I say, may you sue you late for the Gaza. Sorry. We, I think, it's on the page, are now one. Numbers are now one. It's low, but we, no. And now stories and go for trendy. A trendy to the sense of who are all man no more go crown who be any guys are crying be who. I think, sir, the same energy, you know, all I say a negative, yeah, you use in a positive way near the trendy any artist near Wahana. I think, sir, be caught a bra wound to me go home as soon as see an answer or be intense, be a boy, and answer be beside because a human ye be a betwo. This is the proof that. It's a quiet product and a bit to me. Ako, your tone product. No, hey, say you been your connections. No, okay. And connections in swing, yes, sir. So, mensa, na men qua some as you and now so mensa say, sir, all the two status and now family link. May they send over family link at the Sunday as mercy, at the Sunday as mercy. True, then, no, mean your 20 people crana a co a bemonk of 40. This is the connections I make. It's connections be your connections.
0: So you're supporting each other.
5: Yeah, supporting each other.
0: You're supporting go forward.
5: And then yeah, we the artists and also the best support here. Because you're not yet here. You're not yet here. For the sense of me, I say 20 artists here. Minimum 10 artists in them. Etu. Ah, me to me out to be. And you say artists and they perform. You're not going to be here. Even fans and you're not going to be here. Word for word. Because yen yan ye tie yenyum. But say ye to me boa and yem momo side. Se momo side and mutumi ye dia fine. But ebi ya unim asume si ya ne TikTok or numbers. Ebi ya ufi ubi to ho or ye TikToker. Ubi track content, ubi a blogger, ubi ye see. All those things no. I think say e boa my ye su yen ya trendy. And you come as a four and one or mu yusu. TikTok, ubu to me so, ubi blue or ho. Sa, and you mui, a bibeco, a honey free by.
0: Yeah.
5: But away, Kumas guy, one got run crying. Ubu, sa say, a quam bell sooner, when yas are trending. Ning and I say, so the product and it to her. We soon, with the same channel.
0: Tikohano, won't so near fat.
5: And fat. Connections, no, ye lack a pa, connections in it, ye.
0: But obi subekase. 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
5: we answer am beka se meka se product na e ba no ye hu ni se eseli e beko it is ye som se eseli na e beko de ya den e kwan ben so e ho na ye de questions na beko
0: it is enye intentional se
5: sure
0: be for prince nwumi o de abei
5: sure
0: e ye de it is enye na ye som
5: And I don't know say even Kurano. I think say Kumasene Akra dia so mu wo. TikTok is a wo Kowuha ana enko kwa Akra me. I don't know say omati group ana say omu but utumi kwa Twitter. Your trending group wa say even omu promote artist bia. Ye dey. U product ni tuma. Asume say ni ye push no.
8: Ito be kwa TikTok no, Twitter no, handle bi a comment about that particular project. Ebe yo nwa uwa ufira bwante ba debe eh na dia na yekwa suwa e wa hai u be fi se e bia enipa ne na blu but na ye intentional ade bia o ma hyehya to se ye nya sa adwuma we ma o nti I think say say even ha no ye nya e bia TikTokers be 50 a na 50 no ye nyina ye jamme one particular project
0: right.
8: O de wa o pa ye yen so bibi de make ye yen so nhwe
0: and wa and I know say ye be say ya pemre na ye tume atwa so pass mami miss away osha ye local artist o mo ha say no ade be na che say msc ade a osha ye de come ho a e betimi abomodi na a promote mo
5: connections and one
0: mm-hmm.
5: investment
0: mm-hmm. connections na mo artist ni bi o hono ma o mutimi send the message mo bi e be reply kra one
5: that is our problem
0: and wo kra why me bi
5: that is our problem it's time say our problem
0: oh ba me say why me bi
5: minimum
0: okay and it was
5: and time say that is our problem
0: okay
5: and and We the artists.
0: Mm.
5: Last time I can simply say, as an artist, no one is entitled to your promotion. It's either by business or by favor.
0: Okay.
5: Me de nyomu ba, enyo she se chenchina aboma me. I just say me no work contract.
0: What you say, sir?
5: Ah, me tuya oka. And I say, open my sem na woyama minim sa.
0: Oh, okay.
5: Minim pa. Entino, what? Question now will be, sir, are there a twisting in the say?
0: Yeah.
5: We the artists in the account. Because I didn't know many artists may drop in them. Now, we be me social media page. Now, me the people print in na a video. I'm not serious.
0: Yeah. And that's all.
5: Yes. My dropping them. But now, level print in the damn status. I'm not serious.
0: What the main fan is, sir, cry. Ebia why nebia u promote won wadrop nyom na we dey say akode ana medical nyom na to video ase as an artist
5: you know they make sense.
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5: Me chairman be can send me chairman. Or say, na me yobia once co-artist sending a link mamia me share. And me chairman neka chairman say, otoye kutu. Obi ton ekutu ba wo ton obi ekutu na ama no ya nto wo de enso abe complain
0: eh obua wo nua
5: no no that is time I me ma drop it me de ni bi like me ma drop me de
0: yeah ba na se obi tunes no bia ne de
5: meba ana un se e bia na sese ye de content enso ne promote ye nwum e bia na me content ne kita low quality but the next post na me e bia pay for prince ono no de ne ye fe. People will spend time on his own. Ni a jammy na me posti ye no. So sometimes posting the content, the video qualities, and also ye yen ye problems. Pa. You say TikTok there. Said the minion can the TikTok a promotion. But and yes, I mean the TikTok a promotion. Tina makofa phone be asked me the content I got to TikTok. Yes, be manako intino. We need to be serious. Because for all you know, Ebiana, someone somewhere, a monitor, Nipana is ready to obey invest. But oh, shadi. Ebiadena, or Henonsi, and your marketing getting ya, Ebio. They acquire one mistake. Na a Lucy. And I know I could see a one some said a few for Prince Kayan. Maybe at me. Investor Bisha, and once a paps, who show you now, my baby meets you on you. Come best me invest, but. Why am I psychology in the chems will be a woman pin? We are called Womi Pin, your baby.
0: That's a dear cry. I'm on for to me sign any number 10
5: Oh, I'm on for Womi Pin. Sa me no me be me de maso to form me de mani to form. Ti me nim bi bi e ko so but o ye ne den a o de aye wo wi enko ba bi a. And also nche se wo se mi jai de me ye no.
0: Okay. Okay. Before Prince. Ba mi misa o asemu we na se ba DJs, radio stations. Aye wo eye ko wu ha. How supportive are we to you guys?
7: Well, I'll say more near Monsu I was a more as structured, you know. More near was a more because I think say if say there is an investor right now who is in and I say there is a motive be I create say we are going to promote you guys. Mo baha say more bet now more time like near my activities are more you know and you free. What I say, you know. You say ye betimi push agenda bi e chese obi a ye nya ye promote enwum we ye ye say a there is some like some investments we say bibi nso ye den etimi kom that's the reason why won timi ko blame me djb ana accident say on bo onwum ana bibi sa so as I say because and san no be blame no no you should ask yourself say ye men so e den na ma ye say me de yama sadie we are den aye possible so as I say you say we get some group of people like certain group of people be I say oh okay so this is the investor this is where we are pushing kwa artist not entirely we are pushing a favorite artist no
0: there is looking for,
7: no we are looking for an artist who is trying his best to push himself and only at the no
0: okay
7: and you say oh we know said this guy and you say nim say oh we on na high hun so e big and you know but why na e adwuma no
0: okay
7: you want to help the person okay to us and who how ready you the artist are then we put that thing together and we say okay so we be a this fm we are promoting this artist and this particular song for this month
0: okay
7: so this is what we are putting inside at least this is what say any entirely on a whole budget grana. Oh, EBI FM, you know, so you have a side, Kaka. Oh, EBI investment, baby. You have a father side.
0: Okay.
7: So, what I said,
0: okay.
7: That's not EBI separately, but EBI SA, you push artists. We have these three artists we are pushing for this whole year.
0: Okay.
7: What's in America? All right.
0: All right. Abushia Uti 96.9 FM. That way, I go so busy at the problem with the Debian. And then my cat was here, I did go so busy more and come on 6 years yama ye muso and lose and come on no eye or de ye fine ye pequaya ye be for swa ye be to me and ye the best out of our artists. Na yen so ye kasi kwa wu ye pinko fubi mama represente kwa wu musicalia. Yenya de so ewo honoma na nyanko ponya duma next week no ye besan amoma ba. Na ye to me at once. But answer and remember Kwame ne MC no mo 30 seconds no be MC or myself and afe 2-3 minutes be a beca wet you know mede ama TF1T MC who will be our baby saw mana Kwame assembly or her baby saw ma na yenyan intentem na yenshen yama colours no m rebi and but 30 seconds na
10: oh me shed any assembly akasa
0: okay
10: I think say individual artists I know my representing kwa on this show no obia one mentality
0: sure
10: obia wadwuma oyɛ
0: sure
10: but you see initially na make asana make manifest ourselves.
0: Okay,
10: there is no way we can be entirely together in as much as everything my boy home because obia on the project oyɛ
0: yeah
10: obia betimi abo bi na pops car say me na me ne nya adwen there but or say obi nyum I think the moment you know, I'm okay. I'm not going to drink. Say, I artist now. We posti obinum.
0: But say okay. Or say what release the project? Ah, what tone project? You know, once what the we picture got toward the artist for.
10: Oh, I think say once in a while. The fact we release the project, then just once in a while. You say be entirely. You say be a debut. Say debut idea, then it makes sense.
0: Yeah, go for time.
10: They be are there. Me, I don't see any way. But say right. They be are there, and yes, in your kind, it makes sense.
0: Okay.
10: But once in a while, now all vibe too. Because at least you can't feel your own song. They be are. Because you watch it. What do you watch it? They be are. They be also the house.
0: Yeah,
10: so they
0: are.
10: So they are. So they are. So they are. So they are. So they are. So they are. So they are. So they are. So they are. So they are. So etro bia me ankata me videos
0: kwame no mumu wo ho but o tre ada saman nyina sese no
10: ena make say
0: because o se o dem ma say o beti wa onyo
10: o da bi o ena make say
0: na o promote wa dia o san ko for obi fufu onyo na de to wa dia se
10: I don't think say entirely wrong say one day u be feel artist fufu onyo na wa jam to it on social media nya entirely wrong I don't think say entirely wrong but em make kan say only pro, so your project there you focus on your project and be a once in a while no what post to be there but the American said no say na little prince ka say we need to collaborate collaboration ni nyina aka ho the fact what post to be nyum no en kire say o support o nipa no a chen wo
0: okay
10: en post o nipa to amount for nyum bebre but would you no in as much you are focusing on yours no na ma hwe mo de no
0: all right
10: so what I say
0: all right
10: me ni Yeah, make up and say, co artist, of course, we are doing our best.
0: Okay.
10: But me a foot to a man and say, to the beer, no chuanka crabba. Because I'm looking at it, we are a fancy
0: garden. When
10: you say beer,
0: okay.
10: Just go and observe.
0: Okay.
10: Just
0: to quanka cra.
10: Who say be you cause what? Who feel say, I deal with some cohoba, a be mummy, exposure beer. Just go meet them. And come Easter there was called business forum name MC Prince bomb a cheap pass I didn't know mama sports big baby I was very intentional about baby I'm person me call
0: okay
10: because any baby and I'm person me meet you on you of course me call so I met some people maybe if you remember that deep because me say human and me you know I need to do more so I say yes oh kakokaho just give yourself a certain exposure na cobra okoba I think that P for Prince, we're calling interviews with Bray outside. Me assure, say, when you exposure be an answer, when you be sir, I don't know about the feelings about me.
0: Kwame, but I say, next week, you better to us. So
10: now, okay,
0: land
10: me land on your make and say, we need to get a certain fancy garden, because to me, a show, our tamale. Now, I invite Rude Boy. And you're Rude Boy.
0: Yeah, Rude Boy. Please call me Rude Boy.
10: Philly Tamale Sports Stadium. Now, me focus in here. How? You bet me, aye event be. Ewo, ye the Kokoo artist, aye event be one place, ewo, Nkoko, ame enya dom, sir.
0: Bede.
10: So, I am praying, sir, in the future, no. I don't know, the individual will be able to work on one. Ye nya bibi sa dia because nka betimi
0: okay
10: aboy okay. And system nepa and nka be ma ye juma kra
0: I am ready
10: simple
0: yeah kwame meda say that perhaps ye call next week you know momrantem na afi ye ntumi nya enough time na ye ntumi ye ndi san komo we ye be make sure say ansa na komo we be ko na wie ye no na ye nya massive resort at the amaye won't you know final words na ye
11: okay my final words they make any na ne say coming Monday I am a birthday.
0: Oh, okay.
11: Now, me send drop him a first single.
0: Happy birthday in advance.
11: Thank you, boss.
0: Right.
11: Me send drop him a first single of 2026.
0: Okay.
11: And after that, you know, this year, obviously, a baby made in Kou concert.
0: Right. As usual.
11: Yeah, exactly.
0: All right. But that's it. Prince.
12: Yeah. Okay.
0: Me was away a dimpa. People are Prince.
12: Boy, that's a shit.
0: That's a whole don't you? Young cry, okay, that's you could bet me about home, bet me about near to us. Right.
12: So, many could you say, our single will be all out already.
0: Okay.
12: And it's, I mean, having among a trend over TikTok, Akra.
0: Okay.
12: Yeah, title near Slim Things.
0: Slim Things.
12: I ain't enough for the ladies, all and right, I'm coming to sound.
0: All right.
12: Mm, yeah, so,
0: okay.
12: That's all.
0: It's your friend is saying, or they say,
12: could you say,
0: featuring. P for
12: and
0: Prince.
12: Like P for Prince and
0: Kojo Sek.
12: Yeah.
0: Oh, okay. Yeah. All right. But I say. Senior man. Okay. No Prince. I don't home for one.
13: Oh, I wanted to make a crane. I'm so
0: yeah, now I wanted to be my bottles.
13: Yeah,
0: what about my now? I want my bottles. Yeah, go.
13: Oh, they were carrying. They will be here. Yeah, they must say.
0: Yeah, no si abo apa ngo si mane ba ko pepepe obi bia represent you ojumedi so show them something da da every mc ko si Kwame of so subscribe to the network.

0: na rice ani gye nko a
1: FDA agye adwadie nkra to ya tumu.
2: Ah, my little ones, gather around. Once upon a time in the heart of Accra, a man in his fancy car sought directions. But oh, the Ghanaian way.
3: Hello, bro. Good afternoon. Can you please show me where the Presby Church is?
4: Go straight. Turn left at the big mango tree with the broken branches with most of the mangoes falling. Ask there. Anybody will show you.
2: And when the Black Stars take to the field, every Ghanaian becomes a coach.
5: Ah, bah! Play it into a young one, sister.
2: Ah, the sacred cue for our beloved Gobe. As you wait patiently, rehearsing the perfect vibes. These, my dear ones, are some few moments that make our Ghana truly special. And as we share these stories, let us also remember a plate of lily rice, connecting our hearts through the flavors of our culture. Special moments are worth celebrating with Lily Rice. Lily Rice, you're not even free to say. This advert is FDA approved.
6: Oh, ma. 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
2: Ah, my little ones, gather around. Once upon a time in the heart of Accra, a man in his fancy car sought directions. But oh, the Ghanaian way.
3: Hello, bro. Good afternoon. Can you please show me where the Presby Church is?
4: Go straight. Turn left at the big mango tree with the broken branches with most of the mangoes falling. Ask there. Anybody will show you.
2: And when the Black Stars take to the field, every Ghanaian becomes a coach.
5: Ah, bah! Play it into a young one, sister.
2: Ah, the sacred cue for our beloved Gobe. As you wait patiently, rehearsing the perfect vibes. These, my dear ones, are some few moments that make our Ghana truly special. And as we share these stories, let us also remember a plate of lily rice, connecting our hearts through the flavors of our culture. Special moments are worth celebrating with Lily Rice. Lily Rice, you're not even free to say. This advert is FDA approved.

0: 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And ya person in Kumina Debbie. The banners are pa, be hard drink. Tiba modern a beer radio, no monatun safro be said. A drew papa beer by German, so a professor emeritus abetina radio, so be due home come off. And in tea, one so bra, nebe tibi. Meno eke say, Dr. Richard, a free a year co-fab herba center. 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
0: 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Herba Center.
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2: Ned Denso, FDA. Ah, my little ones, gather around. Once upon a time in the heart of Accra, a man in his fancy car sought directions. But oh, the Ghanaian way.
3: Hello, bro. Good afternoon. Can you please show me where the Presby Church is?
4: Go straight. 10 left at the big mango tree with the broken branches with most of the mangoes falling. Ask there. Anybody will show you.
2: And when the Black Stars take to the field, every Ghanaian becomes a coach. Ah, the sacred cue for our beloved Gobe. As you wait patiently, rehearsing the perfect vibes.
5: Have you at it?
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2: These, my dear ones, are some few moments that make our Ghana truly special. 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

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And what is your oppression? You are the second pan, young pa, but you can't want a pan, and I see a man a dra. You are the second training, and I need your birthday, or better, but won't turn on chassis and fussy can't chow. And what is Anna? Sabi pink clan in Rana, I am no, did you, my dear, no, at here? It's a gun up, Nipaduana, dead drone for Monument Dry, Yadiano Quana, by Yadia Quana, Berninano, Diaduamo Yadia. Ebano, woman, because baby, I'm quite yellow. Some machines now, it's made detected chemicals, no, a bino, and it's for any chemo ever in my life. Nay, for machine of a shock system, you mean, as you would say, chemicals, no, and I do now, Yabama Unro, Yabba flash of system, no, Sadabaya, Yadiano, a coffamoa, and Yadia, a beba, a throw a beam. 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

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I've heard any person. Say, before I've heard you, but come you. I'm in Chiama, I'm Helena Proku. I'm here, you better jump on your coupon. I'm in Chiama, and I'm at Tamami. Slam content in here for my day, the moment you're new. I wonder what you said, you wouldn't know. Churches of Christ, everybody. Yeah, I'm going to go for some of the abroad.

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1: ladies and gentlemen prepare yourself for the realest vibes of the turntables straight from the streets to the speakers the king of pure energy the master of the mix you're now rocking with DJ Groove No fake vibes, only hits after hits. 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

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Hey, some black woman, the black child, that die because of anger and tribal conflict. And this is the time all political leaders must analyze it. It appears me soul some them value material than humanity, which I think it is what we need in our community. Black sons and daughters must stand firm and see no for calamity, because Jah Rastafari.

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